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1: Stardate September 14th. Pegasus has a bit of an identity crisis. The stars that outline its body, the Great Square, don't all belong to the flying horse. In fact, the brightest of the four stars officially belongs to Andromeda. The Great Square is in the east at nightfall. Its member stars are all bright enough to see even through moderate light pollution. The square is tilted, so it looks more like a diamond than a square. Its brightest member forms the left point of the diamond, the star Alpheratz. It's about 100 light years from Earth, and it consists of two stars, both of which are a good bit bigger, brighter, and heavier than the Sun. In earlier centuries, Alpheratz was considered a member of both Pegasus and Andromeda. It's a prominent member of the classical outlines of both constellations. But in the early 20th century, astronomers decided to formalize the constellations. In 1930, they adopted a list of 88 constellations and gave them precise boundaries, like the borders of states or nations. That meant that every star could belong to only one constellation. The way the borders were drawn, Alpheratz stayed with Andromeda. There's no way to not see the star as part of the Great Square. So unofficially, Alpheratz maintains its dual citizenship. The second bright

brightest star of Andromeda and the brightest star of the Great Square Pegasus. We'll have more about the flying horse tomorrow. Our web address is stardate.org. For the University of Texas MacDonald Observatory, I'm Billy Henry.

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0: Bill Haley is one of those guys that always comes up in the first rock and rollers conversations. But before he was rocking around the clock, he was riding through the canyons with the Down Homers, the Texas Range Riders, the Four Aces of Western Swing, and the Saddlemen. Here they are with Icy Heart from 1952.
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0: After a few years on the trails, the Saddlemen must have felt a change a-coming. They would become the Comets in 1953 and go on to rock and roll immortality. It must have been quite a transition, considering Haley's early days. He was once crowned the Indiana State Yodeling Champion. Listen to him right now at soundbeat.org. Soundbeat is produced at the Belfer Audio Archive, Syracuse University Library. I'm Brett Barry.
2: Sunny and hot again tomorrow with a high around 102 and the heat index around 105. The heat advisory continues in effect until 8 o'clock tomorrow night.

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0: 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Mesquite ISD invites area realtors to sign up for their Realtor Connection email list. 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This email list will help them be informed about the many opportunities in Mesquite ISD, district achievements, and other district news, as well as invites to their realtor events throughout the year. 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
2: As a youngster, Lonnie was always in trouble. The curious kid couldn't stop taking apart his toys to see how they worked. His mom finally got him to stop, but Lonnie remained curious. Years later, he got a cool job as a scientist. Lonnie's love of mechanics kept him tinkering at his laboratory bench till late at night. That's when he created a high-pressure nozzle, deciding it would make a great water toy. At first, no toy companies were interested, so he took another shot. This time building a complete prototype, and it sold instantly. The name of his creation? It's one you know. It's called the Super Soaker, now the world's most popular squirt gun. Though it wasn't his aim, Lonnie Johnson found a way to soak up a real fortune. With the Success Journal, I'm Chris Whitting.
3: Clear skies overnight with gusty south winds and a low near 78. Tomorrow, windy and hot with a high around 102 and the heat index as high as 105. The heat advisory continues in effect until 8 o'clock tomorrow night. Wednesday continued sunny and hot with a high around 100.

0: a voice for our community and a sound for the ages. The 13th annual Lakeside AmBucks Charity Golf Tournament is scheduled for Monday, September 28th, and registration is open. In addition to a day of golf for a great cause, registration includes a Whataburger lunch, a putting contest, special presentations, prizes, an auction, and dinner. 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We will have the link to registration and more information on our community calendar page of our website, KEOM.FM.
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13: Sunny and hot again tomorrow with a high around 102 and the heat index around 105. The heat advisory continues in effect until 8 o'clock tomorrow night.

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1: Teacher Lauren Johnson returned all the graded essays but one. 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
1: I'm Martha Hogue with today's Community Bulletin Board on KEOM. The Mesquite chapter of the National Stuttering Association will host their first meeting of the school year on Thursday from 6:30 to 7:30 at the Mesquite ISD Student Support Center. The topic for this meeting will be Back to School. This is for children ages 7 to 14 and their parents. Each meeting consists of a group session followed by a breakout session for both parents and children. The next teen turnout is coming up on Saturday from 6 to 8 at Dunford Recreation Center. It's part of the Mesquite Real Texas Teens Initiative that empowers youth with opportunities for personal growth and community engagement. It's a free event that includes music, games, open gym, food, video games, and crafts. The Credit Union of Texas Charitable Foundation is holding a raffle for a brand new 2026 Lexus NX 350 Hybrid. Tickets are $25 each or $20 each if you buy at least five. This is a unique raffle because the organization even covers the cost of the taxes for the winner. 100% of the proceeds go back to the nonprofits they support in assisting domestic violence victims, children's advocacy, food insecurity, homelessness, and supporting people with special needs. Tickets are on sale until noon next Monday, and the drawing will be held at 12:30 that day. Grab your pup and explore the trails at Camp Rory Galloway in Mesquite during the Tales, Trails, and Treats event. It's coming up on Saturday, September 26th from 9 to noon. You can walk your dog along the trails and participate in contests and enjoy the dog treat and water stations along the way. It's $5 for one dog and their owner, and each additional dog or participant would cost $2. Pre-registration is recommended. The first 100 will get a free matching shirt and bandana. Registration is open for the 13th Annual Lakeside Ambucks Charity Golf Tournament. Along with a great day of golf, participants will enjoy a Whataburger lunch, a putting contest, special presentations and prizes, an auction, and a dinner. The tournament is scheduled for Monday, September 28th, but don't wait to sign up. 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
2: Clear skies overnight with gusty south winds and a low near 78. Tomorrow, windy and hot with a high around 102 and the heat index as high as 105. The heat advisory continues in effect until 8 o'clock tomorrow night. Wednesday, continued sunny and hot with a high around 100.

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0: 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Tickets are on sale until noon on Monday, September 21st, and the drawing will be held at 12:30. We have the link to get your tickets linked on the KEOM community calendar. 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
1: All distractions, whether texting, eating, grooming, or having a conversation, can be dangerous. Every driver and every passenger, regardless of age, can be impacted by distracted driving. Distracted driving is any activity that takes your attention away from the road while driving. Distractions can include anything from texting and talking on a mobile phone to eating and drinking, putting on makeup, shaving, reading, programming, a navigation system, watching a video, and even adjusting the radio or temperature controls. Since September 2017, it's been illegal to read, write, or send a text while driving in Texas. Violators can face a fine of up to $200. I'm Officer Lopez, and these tips were brought to you by your Mesquite Police Department's Crime Prevention Unit.
2: Sunny and hot again tomorrow with a high around 102 and the heat index around 105. The heat advisory continues in effect until 8 o'clock tomorrow night.

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1: Imagine a disease that affects more than 10 million Americans, more than AIDS, Parkinson's, ALS, MS, and muscular dystrophy combined. 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
1: He was just a teenager when his father died in a robbery. 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
4: Clear skies overnight with gusty south winds and a low near 78. Tomorrow, windy and hot with a high around 102 and the heat index as high as 105. The heat advisory continues in effect until 8 o'clock tomorrow night. Wednesday, continued sunny and hot with a high around 100.

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0: saying. Very funny. 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
1: 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I caught it the other day, and it really made me appreciate how far science has come along. 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In my house, every Saturday and Sunday at 6:45 in the morning and 10:45 at night, Medical Discovery News is on and loud.
0: I'll set an alarm. Oh, I'm definitely tuning into KAOM tonight.
1: Good call. But seriously, go see a doctor about that cough.
2: Sunny and hot again tomorrow with a high around 102 and the heat index around 105. The heat advisory continues in effect until 8 o'clock tomorrow night.

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1: We live on this earth, yet so much is still unknown. 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
2: Clear skies overnight with gusty south winds and a low near 78. Tomorrow, windy and hot with a high around 102 and the heat index as high as 105. The heat advisory continues in effect until 8 o'clock tomorrow night. Wednesday, continued sunny and hot with a high around 100.

0: 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Based on a true story, The Immigrant is set in rural Central Texas in the year 1909 and tells the story of a young Russian Jewish couple and the local couple who takes them in. 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
3: Number one, wash your hands. 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Number four, when you're in the hospital, that's where you pick up these bugs. 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
4: Sunny and hot again tomorrow with a high around 102 and the heat index around 105. The heat advisory continues in effect until 8 o'clock tomorrow night.

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0: 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The Spectacular Follies are hosting auditions Saturday, September 26th for their upcoming holiday show. 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
1: 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Rockwall is celebrating North Texas Giving Day this Thursday with their Rock the Block event. From 5 to 7:30, you can support local nonprofit organizations while enjoying live music, family-friendly activities, and giveaways. The event will be at the Harbor in Rockwall. The Mesquite chapter of the National Stuttering Association will host their first meeting of the school year this Thursday from 6:30 to 7:30. The topic of this meeting will be Back to School. This is for kids ages 7 to 14 and their parents. Each meeting consists of a group session followed by breakout sessions for parents and children. The meeting will be at the Mesquite ISD Student Support Center. 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From 9 till noon, you and the family can enjoy a morning of fishing at City Lake Park. And the first 100 kids, 17 and under, will have the chance to receive a free fishing rod. There will also be a competition for the shortest fish and the longest fish, and you can keep your catch. Admission is free, but you will need to bring your own bait and tackle. The Credit Union of Texas Charitable Foundation will hold a raffle for a brand new 2026 Lexus NX350 Hybrid. Tickets are $25 each or $20 a piece if you buy at least five. And in this raffle, the organization will cover the cost of taxes for the winner. 100% of the proceeds go back to the nonprofits the foundation supports. Tickets are on sale until noon this coming Monday, and the drawing will be held at 12:30 that day. And the Read, Play, Talk bus will be making stops across our community on Mesquite ISD Professional Learning Days. The next one is coming up this Monday at the Balch Springs Library from 10 till noon. You and your family can enjoy a morning of bubble play, explore the Read, Play, Talk bus, and pick up free resources and ideas to help you read, play, and talk together at home. 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

0: 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The latest fall concert performance at the Mesquite Symphony Orchestra, What Remains, Rises, takes place Friday, September 11th from 7 o'clock to 9 o'clock in the evening. Do keep in mind, the performance includes recorded sounds of military artillery firing that may be intense for some audience members. 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
1: Pedestrians are especially vulnerable to serious and deadly injuries in a crash. Although pedestrians are involved in only 1% of traffic crashes in Texas, they account for 19% of all roadway deaths. The top factors contributing to traffic crashes in Texas involving pedestrians are pedestrians failing to yield the right-of-way to vehicles, drivers failing to yield the right-of-way to pedestrians, driver inattention, and speeding. Pedestrians are among the most at-risk road users because they don't have the protection of airbags, seatbelts, and bumpers. 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
2: 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I'm planting that tree, remember?
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There will also be a competition for the shortest fish and the longest fish. No bait or tackle will be provided,

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0: 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The next teen turnout is coming up this Saturday from 6 to 8 at Dunford Recreation Center. 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
2: CPR guidelines were changed a few years ago, putting a much greater emphasis on chest compressions and less on mouth-to-mouth breathing. Dr. Donna Perez Edelson from the Emergency Resuscitation Center at the University of Chicago Medical Center was one of the co-authors of the revised guidelines.
3: Every second without chest compressions is potentially dangerous. We want to minimize any of those pauses. The idea of

0: Putting compressions first is we don't spend that time looking for airway and starting breathing where we're not getting circulation to the brain. All of this is really just to simplify that. There's been more and more data over the last few years just showing that compression-only CPR is just as good, if not better, for untrained lay rescuers. Don't bother trying to do the ventilation.
1: If you've had CPR training, experts recommend taking a refresher course once every couple of years. With Checkup on Health, I'm Chris Webb.

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1: 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Not buckling up could cost you up to $200 in court costs and fines, or even worse, it could cost you your life. I'm Officer Lopez, and these tips were brought to you by your Mesquite Police Department's Crime Prevention Unit.

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2: Okay. Good morning. Welcome to Tuesday. Another day we've blessed to see. Are you smiling?

0: Classic hits all day, every day. Song is called Keep On Smiling. That's the morning message. Yes, indeed. Just about 5 minutes after 6 o'clock on another day in which we've been blessed to see. Good morning and welcome. ¿Cómo estás, señor, señorita? Hola, mamacita. Mi chiquita caliente. I'll be checking the traffic coming up in just a matter of moments. Copeland's got the week off, but I've got you, part of our good morning crew, as we continue with your morning message.
1: Here's a little song I wrote. You might want to sing it note for note. Don't worry.

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1: From 1988, Bobby McFerrin with some great words there, man. I mean, you talk about positive mental attitude as well. The message is clear, and the words, well, it's like this. In a world of discouragement, those were words of encouragement.
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1: Man, I'm a poet and didn't know it. 8 minutes after six. Good morning and welcome. You've got Mr. Gill. That's right, GP baby, and I'm waking up with you. Part of our Good Morning crew, we are truly blessed by the best. And do me the favor, continue to pray for the rest. If you're driving in Roy City on I-30 westbound, right at FM 35, that's exit 77B, we've got a 15-minute delay. No accidents in the area, just road construction has that right lane closed. And right now we've got traffic.

They got a standstill, stop traffic from Hunt-Rockwall County line, and it looks like everything, and I do mean everything else, is moving along at posted speeds. Does anyone remember the group back in the day called the Intruders? The Intruders from 1973, a song that really ministers to me and to all of the ladies out there. If you're a mama, then you already know, to always love you simply means to keep a constant, deep appreciation for the person who raised you. I mean, no matter what challenges or disagreements happen in life, she will always be very special to me. Talking about my mom, and I'm sure you've got yours, and I've got mine. Music, memories, taking you on that musical journey on 88.5 KEOM. Good morning.

0: 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A sound for the ages. Marvin Gaye from 1971. And you know that song resonates in your heart and in your spirit. Yeah, welcome to a new day, new mercies, new grace. And what more can I say? Marvin Gaye said it all. Mercy, mercy me. Help us, Father. Hey, good morning. 16 minutes after 6, you've got Mr. Gill. That's right, GP baby. Waking up with you. You're part of our good morning crew. Want to continue to encourage you to be kind to one another. Talk about love. Matter of fact, share that love and stand firm in your faith. Miss Gladys Gaye, good morning to you. Hope you have a great day. Hey, Cheryl, good morning. Miss Leanne Hooper. Hey, girl. Good morning, Robert. Gayla, I know you've got a special day coming up, so yeah, you get ready. I know you probably already partying. Hey, Miss Anita, good morning to you. Miss Kim. Tina.
1: Ooh, Tina, baby.
0: Miss Melody. And of course, Figaro, Figaro, Figaro. Patrick Ross standing by. He's got, yeah, today's edition of the community calendar, letting us know what's going on in and around the great city of Mesquite. Yeah, you got that right. We'll be back with more music, all designed with us in mind, making grown-ups feel like kids again.
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0: Good morning.
2: And now the KEOM community calendar. Rockwall is celebrating North Texas Giving Day this Thursday with their Rock the Block event. From 5 to 7:30, you can support local nonprofit organizations while enjoying live music, family-friendly activities, and giveaways. The event will be at the Harbor in Rockwall. The Mesquite chapter of the National Stuttering Association will host their first meeting of the school year this Thursday from 6:30 to 7:30. The topic of this meeting will be Back to School. This is for kids ages 7 to 14 and their parents. Each meeting consists of a group session followed by breakout sessions for parents and children. The meeting will be at the Mesquite ISD Student Support Center. Join Mesquite Parks and Recreation this Saturday for the Family Fish Event. From 9 till noon, you and the family can enjoy a morning of fishing at City Lake Park. And the first 100 kids, 17 and under, will have the chance to receive a free fishing rod. There will also be a competition for the shortest fish and the longest fish, and you can keep your catch. Admission is free, but you will need to bring your own bait and tackle. The Credit Union of Texas Charitable Foundation will hold a raffle for a brand new 2026 Lexus NX 350 Hybrid. Tickets are $25 each or $20 a piece if you buy at least five. And in this raffle, the organization will cover the cost of taxes for the winner. 100% of the proceeds go back to the nonprofits the foundation supports. Tickets are on sale until noon this coming Monday, and the drawing will be held at 12:30 that day. And the Read, Play, Talk bus will be making stops across our community on Mesquite ISD professional

0: 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The next one is coming up this Monday at the Balch Springs Library from 10 till noon. 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I'm Patrick Ross.
1: Thank you, Sir Patrick Ross. 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

Welcome. Yes, indeed. Another day. Yeah, I'm filling in for Golden Wright. You got that right. I've got the right forecast for you, and just like yesterday, man. I mean, it's going to be hot. Sunny and hot with a high near 100. That heat index value will make it feel around 104. Look for clear skies tonight with a low around 78. Your winning Wednesday, sunny skies. Yeah, still a high around 100. Yeah, when is this heat going to ever end? We're already halfway through the month of September, and I'm convinced I am not by myself. I can feel it coming in the air. Currently 79 degrees at Mesquite's Metro Airport. We'll be checking that traffic flow coming up in just a matter of moments. Let me pause and say hello to all of our bus drivers this morning. Good morning to you. I saw something regarding a bus driver. I'm not sure where they were. Maybe it was Atlanta, I'm thinking. Bus driver, man, fell asleep behind the wheel. Bus bouncing all over the place. I had about three passengers on it, you know. But once again, stay alert, guys. You know, I'm praying for and with you. And if you can't stay awake this morning, let me help you out here. How about if I do it like this? Turn up the volume. There you go. Mesquite ISD Radio.

0: Classic hits all day, every day. Dennis Coffee from 1972. Talk about making some noise this morning. You know, making all that noise in the background, you know, during the drum solo. And Dennis, you would know a little bit about that. Emmons, yeah, he's one of the monitors over at Mesquite ISD Transportation Department. He's a good friend, you know, and yeah, boy plays a pretty good drums. Yeah, he plays by ear. Yeah. Let he who has an ear, let him hear.
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0: And as Lee Johnson just pointed out as well, guys, let's be patient out there and be patient with one another. You know, patience is truly a virtue. So let us once again continue to edify, encourage, and empower one another as we see the day coming. Because, you know, this is a crazy world in which we live. Talk about crazy. Well, we got some crazy traffic to report over in Roy City on I-30 westbound right at FM 35. That's exit 77B. Now a 25-minute delay. Not an accident, but the road construction does have that right lane closed. And right now, guys, we've got stopped traffic. Yeah, stopped at a standstill all the way from FM 2642. I don't know how long that's going to be in place, but hopefully it'll be clearing out soon. And a little closer to home here in Mesquite along 635 LBJ Freeway. If you're driving northbound right at Highway 30, we've got an early 10-minute delay accident here where the two right lanes are blocked, and we do have stop-and-go traffic from Military Parkway. Looks like everything else is moving along A-OK, and I guess I'll do the same as well, if you don't mind.
2: The blackness.
0: I got to move on.
2: Never say die.
0: The message, the music, and the memories. TSN News is up next, letting us know what's going on in and around the great state of Texas, as well as what's happening in the world in which we live. Hey, if you're hungry, guess what, guys? Yeah, today is none other than National Double Cheeseburger Day. You hear that, Lee Johns? You know, one of America's favorite national, well, what we call this Double Cheeseburger Day, put it that way. September 15th recognizes a food icon that's savored all across the United States. We're bringing you double the taste on this delicious food holiday. You know, I'm getting hungry just thinking about it. TSN News up next. I'll see you on the other side. Good morning.
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4: TSN News. I'm Alan Skaya. Beau French, the GOP candidate for Texas Railroad Commission, he's doubling down on his comments about foreign students at the University of Texas.
5: This weekend, French posted a picture of UT students of color celebrating Saturday's big win over Ohio State, saying in part, quote, "I heard UT graduation this year looked like this. The problem is now obviously far worse than anyone imagined." Senator John Cornyn and House Speaker Dustin Burroughs are two Republicans who have condemned French's words. Rice University political scientist Mark Jones.
6: He's actually helping his Democratic rival, John Rosenthal, by raising his profile as well as the profile of his extreme positions.
5: French says now that it's, quote, no surprise that some of the less conservative people in Texas are attacking him. At least one UT student in the picture has responded, saying he's been an American his whole life, but that someone's immigration status doesn't mean that UT's culture will shift in any way. Kristen Yates, TSN News.
4: Now that the Republican midterm convention's behind us, some political analysts say the event was remarkable both for who was and who was not invited. UT San Antonio professor John Taylor says J.D. Vance got a primetime slot.
7: What they were trying to do is to give Vance some sort of platform.
5: UT's culture will shift in any way. Kristen Yates, TSN News.
4: Now that the Republican midterm convention's behind us, some political analysts say the event was remarkable both for who was and who was not invited. UT San Antonio professor John Taylor says J.D. Vance got a primetime slot.
7: What they were trying to do is to give Vance some sort of platform to be, you know, the guy that's

0: Lawsuit argues this could alter the landscape forever. Former Val Verde County Judge Laura Allen is a rancher with land near Amistad Dam. She says she kept quiet until now, but did speak out when migrants came over illegally in the past.
1: And as a two-time Trump voter, you know, the border's secure. Thank you, President Trump. You've secured the border, but now let it go.
0: The lawsuit also points out that the Big Bend sector is the area of the lowest illegal entry along the southwest border and says the feds relied on a flawed high illegal entry assertion to authorize the project. Stephen Pickering, TSN News.
2: A murder case led to a high-speed chase through part of Texas Monday. DPS troopers tried to stop the suspect in a murder in Plano, but they say he started shooting at them and then sped off. They followed him up the interstate and say he crashed in the town of Valley View, north of Denton. As troopers and police officers surrounded the vehicle, it caught fire. Valley View police say the suspect was pronounced dead at the scene, but his cause of death has not yet been determined. The chase and crash shut down Interstate 35 north of Denton, north of the I-35W and I-35E merge for a couple hours, but the freeway has since reopened. This is TSN News.
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2: The U.S. Supreme Court's rejected the president's effort to restrict mail-in ballots in the midterm elections. That's going to let states keep sending ballots under their current processes. Almost a third of voters use mail-in ballots. The Trump administration wanted restrictions in time for the midterms. They argued the federal government controls postal rules, but opponents said the administration did not have the constitutional authority to set election rules. The tech industry has started sending warnings about the potential harm of artificial intelligence. Leaders of several companies, including Anthropic and OpenAI, say they want a slowdown in development, and some are planning meetings with Democrats in Congress this week. The president has dismissed the calls for greater oversight as a conspiracy, wrote on Truth Social. The only guardrails AI needs is a strong and smart, high IQ president. He continued, the USA has that in spades. I'm Alan Skaya, TSN News.

0: Oh, my goodness. Thank you very much. Barry Manilow, and I don't care who you are, that song is perfect for any morning. Yeah, I can play it every morning. Yeah, just that daybreak, the dawning of a new day, that newness, new mercies, new grace, new traffic woes.
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0: I know, right? Hey, 6:38, you don't want to be late, so let's check that traffic flow for your early morning go. And I'm talking about traffic. If you're driving in Roy City, still have that incident, man, 15-minute delay. We're talking I-30 westbound, right at FM 35 at exit 77B. Road work has been cleared, or shall I say the clearance is in progress as we speak. So right now, traffic is not moving. We've got emergency construction crews that are moving their equipment out of the way. All right, so be patient, as Lee Johnson just reminded us. Patience is the virtue, okay? A little closer to home, great news in Mesquite, 635 LBJ northbound, right at Highway 30, now down to just a 10-minute delay. And the good news is the accident has, in fact, been cleared. Looks like everything is moving along at posted speeds. You know, I talked about unity. U-N-I-T-Y in the world. What could separate us? The way we think. The way we act.

Making grown-ups feel like kids again. Mesquite ISD Radio, 88.5 KUM. The Osmonds from 1974. 6:44, and if you headed out the door, hey, we'll be checking that traffic flow coming up in just a matter of moments. We'll also have your forecast, just like yesterday. Yeah, one of those kind of days. But it's another day in which we are blessed to see. In the meantime, in between time, you've got Mr. Gill. That's right, GP, baby.

0: Thanks for allowing me to roll with you this morning. I really appreciate the company. And as you make your way, just want to say it again. It's that attitude of gratitude that I thank you. Chandra Tharp is my boss. She's got some words for you. Chandra, remind them who we are and what you got.
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3: 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Today's topic is oral piercings. Body piercings have been around for centuries, and oral piercings in particular have become more popular in the past few decades. Although body piercings in general come with their own set of risks, oral piercings in particular can lead to several issues that can damage the oral cavity and can even be life-threatening. One of the main risks associated with oral piercings is the potential for infection. The mouth is home to millions of bacteria, and any type of piercing can introduce foreign bacteria into the tissue, leading to infection. Symptoms of an infected oral piercing may include redness, swelling, and pain, and in severe cases, fever, difficulty swallowing, and difficulty speaking. Another risk associated with oral piercings is damage to the teeth and gums. The constant rubbing of the jewelry against the teeth and gums can lead to chipped teeth, receding gums, and even tooth loss. Additionally, the constant movement of the jewelry can also lead to the development of a groove in the gums, which can trap food and bacteria and lead to further complications. Oral piercings can also lead to nerve damage. Nerve damage can lead to numbness, particularly in the tongue, which can make it difficult to taste, speak, and swallow. In some cases, oral piercings can also lead to more serious complications, such as airway obstruction, which can be life-threatening. This can occur if the jewelry becomes lodged in the throat or if the tongue swells and blocks the airway. Before deciding to get an oral piercing, it's important to take all of the risks into consideration. 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This has been your Dental Health Minute. I'm Dr. Lalani.
0: Thank you, Dr. Lalani. Oral piercings. Well, you don't have to worry about that. 88.5 KEOM. I mean, you know, to each his own, right? You know, if you don't want to pierce something on your body, that's up to you. Yeah, I know. Belly button, whatever. All right, before I step in it. Quick look at area weather. Copeland's out, and if you didn't already know, and if you're just listening, he'll be out all week long. Be back on Monday. But today's weather is, yeah, just like yesterday, you know, but it's another day we're blessed to see, right? But, yeah, here in the middle of September, and the weather just, man, just turn it off. We just need a little relief. I know, right? Sunny and hot, high near 99. Well, let's make it 100. Yeah, it's going to be hot because that heat index value will make it feel as if it's 104. And for your tonight, look for clear skies with lows around 78. Your winning Wednesday, it's going to be just like today. Yeah, you got that right. Sunny and hot, the high near 100. Yeah, what more can I say? But looking ahead in the forecast here, it does look like we may get a not-so-hot forecast, and with a chance of slight chance, shall I say, of showers on Sunday.

Sunday night and into next Monday morning. And hopefully it'll get to where we need to be. Currently at Mesquite's Metro Airport, we're holding fast. It is a 79 degree reading. Yeah, that's what it says right here. All right. Yes, indeed. Hey, if it's your day today, yeah, then you already know what I'm about to say. Happy birthday. Happy birthday. Happy birthday. Happy birthday to you. Happy birthday. Whoop, whoop. Happy birthday. Happy birthday to you. Happy birthday to you. It's happy birthday season, y'all, and that time again, my friend. So happy birthday. And first of all, let me pause and say to Miss Angela Redden, our administrative assistant, man, she got this little cat. All right, little kitty cat. And it's a cute cat. Oh, my goodness. And you got to listen to the name. Listen, Miss, it's Miss Midnight. Eleanor Moon. Miss Midnight Eleanor Moon, black cat turning two. She's the best kitty the best administrative assistant could ever have. And I must admit, you are one of the best, Angela. And hey, guess what? You're not celebrating alone. No. I thought you knew. Let me reach over here and grab my list. Uh-oh. Miss Brenda. Good morning, girl. Brenda Pilcher, 65. She says she's still alive and vibrant. Oh, my. That's that positivity. I love that. Yeah, yeah. Sometimes you got to pat your own self on the back, right? Happy birthday, Brenda. And Miss Jennifer Harris in DeSoto, 45, and enjoying life. Yeah, thanks for listening, and thanks for those kind emails. Now, also on the celebrity side, remember Tommy Lee Jones? Yeah, well, Tommy Lee's turning 80 today. Director Oliver Stone, he is also 80. And Prince Harry, turning 42. Yeah, you already know what to do. That's right. Buckle up, Buttercup. Let's check that traffic flow coming up in just a matter of moments. Matter of fact, that moment is right now. In Mesquite, 635 LBJ, northbound, right at 30, 4-minute delay. Yeah, everything else is moving along A-okay. So if you don't mind, let me move out the way and do it this way. From 1978, one of my jams. Talk about funk.

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0: Good morning. It's 6:57 and a half. I'm Gil Palmer with KEOM's local news. Well, what should mesquite look like in 10 years? Well, that's the central question that will be on the table at tonight's Town Hall Tuesday night's meeting. And residents are invited to provide input to help guide decisions about roads and transportation, housing, neighborhoods, economic development, city services, and other aspects of the city's comprehensive and strategic plan. The meeting will be in the training rooms A and B at Mesquite City Hall starting at 6:30. And don't forget that this Thursday is North Texas Giving Day. It's an opportunity for residents to support the causes that they care about. 100% of the donations made through the North Texas Giving Day website will directly go to the participating nonprofit organization of your choice. That will include the Mesquite ISD Education Foundation, the HEAL Group, the Mesquite Symphony Orchestra Foundation, Sharing Life Community Outreach, and the Mesquite Arts Council, among many others. The Credit Union of Texas will also be holding a Giving Day event on Thursday from 10 until 2 at their headquarters, located at 900 West Bethany Drive in Allen. KEOM staff and students will be there, and if you make a donation to one of the nonprofits at the event, we'll even give you a KEOM t-shirt while supplies last. Be sure to look out for our booth. And don't forget, Mesquite ISD Varsity Volleyball. It takes place tonight as Horn Jaguars meet the Forney Jackrabbits. First serve is scheduled for 6:30 from the Horn High School, and you can listen right here on KEOM. And then, Friday night, the MISD Varsity Football broadcast features West Mesquite Wranglers hosting the Tyler High School Lions. Both teams enter their district opener with identical 2-1 records. Kickoff is scheduled for 7 o'clock on Friday evening, and you can listen live right here on 88.5 KEOM. Quick look at area weather. Guys, it's going to be just like yesterday. We're talking about hot and humid. Yeah, I already know. Yeah, you're just like me. Yeah, a little tired of it. But it'll be sunny skies with a high near 100. Tonight, look for clear skies, lows around 78. Your tomorrow, much like today. That's right, hot with a high of 98 degrees, so they say. But the heat index value will make it feel as if it's 102. Currently at Mesquite's Metro Airport, we're holding fast. Beautiful as the sun begins to rise. It is a 79-degree temperature that I'm reading from the screen. Well, this has been KEOM's local news brought to you by The Sale Place. We've reached the top of the hour. Time now for our national anthem. My country, 'tis of thee, sweet land of liberty. It is for thee I sing and of thee that we sing. And when I say we the people. Good morning.
2: 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KEOM Mesquite.
0: Ladies and gentlemen, boys and girls, moms and dads, grandmas and grandpas, our national anthem.

0: 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Man, that song makes me feel so good. You talk about making grown-ups feel like kids again. Ramblin' Man, that's the Allman Brothers Band from 1973, back when we all had landlines. What, you still got yours?
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0: I ain't mad at you. Okay. All right, man, that song, man, is still resonating because, you know, guitar rock. I mean, the guitar solo on that, you already know. Nobody plays a better variety of your classic hits from the 70s through the 90s than Mesquite ISD Radio. Once again, thanks so much for being a part of the Good Morning Crew. And it's such a pleasure, guys, to wake up with you. Hey, if you're driving in Dallas on I-35E southbound, that off-ramp, trying to get you over to eastbound 635 LBJ, we're talking a 10-minute delay. Why? Why, I'm glad you asked. Well, we have ramp restrictions, so follow the signs. The signage, make sure you follow and drive carefully, because right now we've got stop-and-go traffic from Luna, Sandy Lake Road, Whitlock area, and the right shoulder of the exit ramp is also blocked with folks trying to ease their way through. All right, so govern yourselves accordingly. Drive carefully. Looks like everything, and I do mean everything, is moving along at posted speeds. Hey, back in 1978 was a great year. That was a year I graduated from high school and getting ready to enter into adulthood, my life. Oh, I love it.

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0: 3. Great song, man. I've Got a Name. And if you really think about it, the song itself is an anthem of self-definition. You know, who you are, your quiet determination, and the courage to live an authentic life despite whatever hardships comes your way. The resilience of the song focuses on pushing forward and refusing to give up on your personal dreams, no matter how difficult the path gets. And then that last line, well, like carrying on that legacy, you know, he says, and I carry it with me like my daddy did, but I'm living the dream that he kept hid. Speaking to honoring the family, you know, while forging an independent path. What a great message. What a great song. Not written by Jim Croce. The song was actually written by two individuals, Norman Gimbel and Charles Fox. But Jim, you did a great job as well. Hey guys, friendly reminder, in case you didn't know, especially if you're in the city of Mesquite, surrounding areas, what we normally do is keep you informed and your foot tapping since 1984. So I'm inviting you, if you have a moment, to join Mesquite Parks and Recreation this Saturday, September 19th, for the Family Fish event. Now, from 9 until noon, you and the family can enjoy a morning of fishing at City Lake Park. And don't be surprised if you see us there, and I'm talking about our resident fisher lady, Miss V. I'm sure that she and her crew will be out and about as well. It all takes place at City Lake Park. The first 100 kids, 17 and under, will have a chance to receive a free fishing rod. There'll also be a competition for the shortest fish and the longest fish. And participants can keep any fish they catch. Bring your own bait and tackle, okay? Just want to remind you, because they don't have any. So bring it. Admission is free. For more information, check the community calendar on our website, KEOM.FM. And Grandma and Grandpa, come on, grab the grandkids. Come on down. We'd love to see your face in the place. Another day in which we've been blessed to see, you got me, GP Baby. I'll be having that weather, and we'll be checking the traffic all coming your way, right here, on the station that gives you more, Mesquite ISD Radio, 88.5 KEOM. Good morning. Hey, who sponsors this segment?
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2: Stardate September 15th. The first planet ever discovered orbiting a sun-like star is nothing like anything in our own solar system, but it helped astronomers learn more about the history of the solar system. The planet orbits 51 Pegasi. The star is a little bigger, heavier, and brighter than the sun. The planet is 51 Pegasi b. It's about half as heavy as Jupiter, the giant of the solar system, but it's much closer in, just a few million miles from the star. The planet's gravity causes the star's light to wobble a bit. Precise measurements of that wobble revealed the planet's details. Astronomers have since discovered hundreds more planets with the same technique, including many planets that are hot Jupiters, like 51 Pegasi b. There's no way for such a massive planet to form so close to its star, so it must have been born much farther out, then migrated to its current location. That realization led to theories that the sun's giant planets shifted around when the solar system was young, and that could have nudged the small inner planets, including Earth. It might even have pushed closer planets into the sun, destroying some of Earth's planetary siblings. Pegasus is in the east at nightfall. Look for four moderately bright stars that form the Great Square, which is tilted on its side. 51 Pegasi is along the top right side of the tilted

0: square. Under dark skies, it's barely visible to the eye alone. Our web address is stardate.org. For the University of Texas McDonald Observatory, I'm Billy Henry.
1: Billy!
2: 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Another fascinating edition of Stardate.
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2: Good morning. Hey, if you're just waking up this 7 o'clock hour, man, you've missed a whole lot. Copeland's out today, and he'll be out all week long. That's my cohort. I'm sure his parents are listening as well. Hey, good morning, Mr. and Mrs. Wright. You got that right. Hey, sunny skies today. Yeah, you know it's going to be hot. Yeah, caliente. You know, some like it hot. Yeah, it's one of those Marilyn Monroe movies, I think. Yeah. Hey, sunny and hot with a high near 100. Now, that heat index value will make it feel as high as 104. The winds will be from the south, from 5 to 10 miles per hour, gusting at times as high as 20 miles per hour, feeling like that of a blow dryer. Yeah, at least it's blowing, right? Tonight, look for clear skies with lows around 78. Your winning Wednesday, much like today. Yeah, carbon copy. Sunny skies and hot. And that heat index value will be just a little cooler. Yeah, we're talking 102. Right? Oh, my goodness. Yeah, yeah. And here we are in the middle of September. Could you believe it, guys? Already? Yeah. And the month of September is half. Way done. Hey, currently at Mesquite's Metro Airport, 79 degrees as the sun shines, and yes, it's going to heat up quite rapidly as well. Another day in which we've been blessed to see. You've got me, GP baby. You know, there's a special kind of gratitude in simply waking up. You know, it means another chance to breathe, to see the light. And to begin again. Sometimes the simple gift is that of a new day. And that's enough. We can't see or worry about tomorrow. And of course, yesterday's already gone. But there are some things we can do about today. And let me just say this parenthetically. Remember that we should pray for one another as we see the day coming. Good morning to the lunch ladies. The lunch ladies preparing our meals at all of our schools. And if you were within the sound of my voice, thank you for making the choice to start your day and being blessed. Words of encouragement in a world of discouragement. 723, quick look at area traffic, guys. If you're out and about, you need to know if there are any delays on our roadways. Well, if you're driving along in Louisville, I-35 East southbound, right at FM 407 and Justin Road, 15-minute delay. The accident does have that left lane blocked, so we've got traffic stopped from Lake Louisville Bridge. Our neighbors in Denton, I-35 E northbound, right near Bonnie Bray. 5-minute delay due to the accident that has the two left lanes blocked. Right now, we've got very slow traffic all the way from McCormick Street. Now, only the right lane is getting by. Looks like everything else is moving along at posted speeds. And I guess we'll do the same as well. The message, the music, and oh, the memories. As we continue to make grown-ups feel like kids again. Taking you back to that great year I came to Dallas, Texas, 1999. Listen.

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2: TSN News, I'm Alan Sky. Republican Railroad Commission candidate Beau French is not backing away from his social media post about foreign students at the University of Texas. French said, quote, "The picture showed how many Americans have been displaced by foreigners."
3: French is standing by the post, which has gone viral. Appearing on the Mark Davis radio show on KSKY in Dallas, French argued his comments were more about university enrollment policy rather than the students pictured.
4: The bigger conversation is, are we going to have policies that prioritize Americans and the exceptionalism that I believe Americans have, or are we going to have policies that prioritize foreigners? And I think most people in the America First movement think we ought to be prioritizing Americans.
3: French's Democratic opponent John Rosenthal told the Texas Tribune those comments landed him, Rosenthal, 500 new donors and thousands in campaign donations. Russell Scott, TSN News.
2: The president's nominated outgoing Texas Congressman Wesley Hunt as the next ambassador to Saudi Arabia. Hunt thanked President Donald Trump on social media, adding that he spent 2 years in Saudi Arabia as a diplomatic liaison officer in the U.S. Army. University of Houston political science professor Brandon Roddinghouse says this could propel Hunt back to office.
5: The president is giving Wesley Hunt one of the most consequential diplomatic assignments in the world, and if Representative Hunt can handle it successfully, then he could return to Texas politics with a resume that's brushed up on foreign policy issues, on energy issues.
2: Hunt lost his Texas primary.

0: police to enforce. Abbott wants an enforcement and compliance update by October 14th. Eric Likem, TSN News.
1: The problems could be mounting for robo-taxis in Texas.
2: There's now reports of Waymo self-driving cars running over pets. That's according to police reports in San Antonio. Attorney Trey Gober says, aside from animals, it's amazing that people have not been hit.
3: It's unfortunate that people are going to have to get seriously hurt or killed before I think the government will step in.
2: He says San Antonio is not alone. In Dallas, there's videos of the self-driving cars running red lights. And in Houston, a Waymo was caught on camera making a close turn near an elementary school, nearly hitting a car before entering the school's drop-off line. In San Antonio, Michael Board, TSN News.
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1: The war with Iran's already led to oil prices above $100 a barrel, and now an attack has shut down a Saudi oil pipeline. The pipeline runs across Saudi Arabia from the Strait of Hormuz to the Red Sea. It's become a crucial to exporting crude as shipping through the Strait of Hormuz has been disrupted. About a fifth of the world's oil supply was passing through the strait, and a disruption to the pipeline could lead to higher prices still. NATO jets have shot down a drone in Lithuanian airspace in Eastern Europe. NATO leaders had already said strikes close to the alliance's territory would lead to an increase in its support for Ukraine. NATO's Secretary General says strikes close to their territory show Russian President Vladimir Putin's desperation and desire to sow fear and terror. Federal Reserve could increase its short-term interest rate today for the first time in 3 years. Fed's trying to fight inflation, but an increase would put the central bank at odds with demands from Donald Trump. I'm Alan Skaya, TSN News.

0: Classic hits all day, every day. Mesquite ISD Radio, Gilbert O'Sullivan from 1972. Yeah, saw him in the bank the other day, and I said, Gilbert. Yeah, that's my name as well. Gilbert, what are you doing in this bank? He says, getting a loan again. Naturally.
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0: Oh, my goodness. Sometimes I crack myself up. 7:38. I know you don't want to be late. Let's check that traffic flow for that early morning go. And, you know, the morning show is a little different, mainly because, guys, we get, you know, get you in that up mood, you know, upbeat, because you're on your feet and you're trying to get your day started. Start your day the right way. Tell a friend. Lock it in. Yeah, that's right. Hey, if you're driving in Dallas on I-20 westbound at I-45, road construction has that roadway reduced down to just one lane. So, yeah, it's a mess getting through there. Now, although it's not an accident, guys, we have a 1 hour delay. Yeah, that's right. I said it. I-20 westbound right at I-45. Stop traffic right now all the way from Beltline Road. Now, get this. Only the right center lane is getting by. So everyone's trying to maneuver, you know, and get positioned to make it through. So govern yourselves accordingly. A little patience along the way. All right. I'm telling you right now, I'm saying this parenthetically. You like that word. I know. In Dallas on High 35E northbound, right at Loop 12. And mañana, we have a disabled vehicle that has that center lane blocked. Very slow traffic, stop traffic from Northwest Highway. And it's also causing delays on Loop 12 northbound, all the way from 183. And that's one of the reasons, guys, I always say, govern yourselves accordingly.
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0: You know, when I was a kid, I think I told you this before, so forgive me. But I used to be afraid of the boogeyman. Yeah. And then I grew up, and I am him.

0: Classic hits all day, every day. The signs, sounds, shall I say, of the times. And sign of the times. From 1974, You Little Trustmaker You, thanks for joining us and being a part of the Good Morning Crew. 7:45 on the early morning drive, we'll be checking that traffic flow coming up in just a matter of moments. But first, I've got a friendly reminder. Yeah, I thought you knew. It's that time again. The Spectacular Follies will be hosting auditions on Saturday, September 26th for their upcoming holiday show. Auditions are open to those who are 55 years or older. And, well, of course, will take place from 10 o'clock in the morning until 5 at evening at First Presbyterian Church of Richardson. 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And who are we?
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0: You got that right. 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
3: Hello and welcome to the September 15th edition of KEOM Sports Page. I'm your host, Ryan Castle. Week one of the NFL is in the books. Last night's Monday Night Football game, headlined by a comeback from the Chiefs. And when I say comeback, I'm talking specifically about Patrick Mahomes coming back from that torn ACL 9 months to the day that he suffered that injury. The Chiefs come back last night and beat the Broncos 31-10. They were powered by their new superhero running back, Kenneth Walker III, last year's Super Bowl MVP, rushed for 173 yards and two total touchdowns in his Kansas City debut. Mahomes returned from that knee surgery with two touchdown passes and a rushing score. It was Walker's explosive 60-yard touchdown run on 4th-and-1 that helped break things open. Denver, meanwhile, just never found any offensive rhythm. Bo Nix threw for just 131 yards, tossed an interception, took 4 sacks. Kansas City's running game stole the show. Denver had few answers. A stout defense a year ago looked anything but last night on Monday Night Football. In college football, we have a new number one team in the land. It's the Texas Longhorns who take over that number one spot after their come-from-behind win against Ohio State on Saturday. Georgia is number two. They travel to play Arkansas this Saturday at 11 a.m. Number three is Notre Dame. They'll play Michigan State this week. Indiana will have a little bit of an off week. They'll take on Western Kentucky. The Hoosiers, the defending champions, at number four. Miami is at Wake Forest. The Hurricanes, number five in the poll. Ohio State drops to number six. They play Kent State. LSU at number seven, and they have an interesting game this week as their head coach Lane Kiffin will return to Oxford, Mississippi, and take on his former team, the Ole Miss Rebels. Ole Miss is number eight, so that matchup will be a top 10 matchup, 7-8. Texas A&M is number nine. They'll host Kentucky at 2:30 on Saturday. And finally in the top 10, Alabama, undefeated right now at 2-0, take on Florida State. And that'll be 2:30 as well coming up on Saturday. Texas Tech is number 13 in the poll. SMU at number 16. They'll be at Louisville Saturday. And Oklahoma dropping all the way down to number 24. They moved down 13 spots in the poll because of that loss to Michigan last week. High school volleyball.

0: Ball on the air for you tonight here on KEOM Radio, Horn versus Forney. The Jags are off to an 0-2 start in district play with losses to Longview and North Forney. The Jackrabbits of Forney, meanwhile, 1-1. They were swept by Tyler Legacy and then beat Longview in five sets. Elsewhere in high school volleyball, Poteet will travel to Samuel. Mesquite will host Terrell, and West Mesquite will be at home against Naaman Forest. Naaman Forest right now on top of the district along with Poteet at 2-0, West Mesquite, North Mesquite, Mesquite, and Terrell all at 1-1, a couple of games into the district campaign. We hope you'll join us tonight for that broadcast, Horn versus Forney, 6:30 start right here is the schedule on KEOM, and we'll talk to you then here on 88.5 FM. Until tomorrow here on the sports page, I'm Ryan Castle for KEOM Sports.
1: Thanks so much there, Ryan, keeping us informed about what's happening in the world of sports. Man, volleyball tonight right here on KEOM. Quick look at area weather. Today is going to be another hot day, guys. Sunny and hot with a high near 100. That heat index value could make it feel around 104. Your tonight calls for clear skies with lows around 78. And your winning Wednesday, sunny skies, just like today with a high of 100. And that heat index value will make it feel like 102. The winds will be from the south from around 5 to 10 miles per hour. Currently at Mesquite's Metro Airport, y'all, we're holding fast at a beautiful 79 degrees. I'll be checking that traffic coming up. Yeah, that's what we do. I thought you knew. But first, let's go back in time to that great year of 1984. What was I? 24?

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0: And at 7:55 on that early morning drive, if you're out and about, you need to know if there are any delays on your roadways. And thanks for rolling with me this morning and being a part of the Good Morning Crew. We really appreciate the company, and I'm sure you've got a few things to do on your to-do list today, or honey-do list, or not-to-do list. Or like me, I've got to stop doing that list. Driving in Dallas, I-20 westbound at I-45. There's a one-hour delay. That road construction has the roadway reduced down to just one lane. That's I-20 westbound right at I-45. Stay tuned. Tyler Sloan, the Power Hour, up next. I'm going to hang around the station for a while this morning. But meantime, here's Phil.

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1: Hey, good morning. Yes, I'm still here. You've got Mr. Gill. A little traffic out there, man. I mean, it is pretty bad. Southeast Dallas over on I-20 westbound at I-45. We still have a 1 hour delay. Yeah, that road construction has the roadway reduced down to just one lane. And by having stopped traffic at this time of day, as you know, guys, it is building as well as folks are trying to make their way. Also be aware on I-35E northbound right at Highline Drive. There's a 15-minute delay here. We have a vehicle fire. The two right lanes are blocked, and we've got stop traffic from Clarendon. The fire is out. And, of course, you just might have to, choose an alternate route if you really want to be on time. Looks like everything else is moving along A-OK. Stick and stay. Tyler Sloan is in the building.
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3: Being a musician isn't always the easiest way to make a living. Just ask a Los Angeles horn player who'd written a tune called Twinkle Star. He'd struggled to turn it into a hit, and weeks later, the worn-out musician needed a break. So, he decided to drive down to Tijuana, Mexico to catch a bullfight. There, the cheering crowds gave him an idea. Back in the studio, he mixed the sounds of a bullfight crowd into his song, renaming it The Lonely Bull. It became a big hit. Before long, Herb Alpert had the cash to start his own record label. With a pal named Jerry Moss, they took the initials of their last names and called the label A&M. Later, it sold for $400 million. Herb Alpert turned out to own a horn of plenty. With the Success Journal, I'm Chris Whitting.
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0: Tyler Sloan here with your weather update, and there is a heat advisory in effect until 8 this evening. Sunny and hot today with a high near 99, although it will feel as hot as 104, and we will have 20 mile per hour wind gusts from the south. Tonight, clear skies with low around 78. That seems to be what the low temp is every night, it feels like. And then tomorrow for Wednesday, sunny with a high near 98 and a lot less windy tomorrow. Right now, Mesquite, we do have fair skies. Our current temperature is 80 degrees. And I'll add real quick to the traffic update from earlier. At Highway 80, eastbound in Mesquite, where it's about to intersect with 635, that has been reduced to one lane. The right lane is blocked due to an overturned vehicle. It's flipped on its side. It is very unfortunate. But it is causing about a 12 to 15 minute delay. I know because I was able to drive past that area and I was delayed by that traffic incident. So be careful there, Highway 80 eastbound in Mesquite this morning.
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0: Good to be with you here on the Power Hour. 818 here at the KEOM studios. Is This Love? Whitesnake, now.

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2: TSN News, I'm Chelsea Wade. Governor Abbott is ordering the Texas Water Development Board to crack down on data centers and other major water users that fail to report their water use. State law requires large water users to provide complete and accurate water use information. Abbott says some data centers have

0: appear to have failed to do so, potentially violating state law. The governor is directing the board to penalize past violations and take enforcement action against future failures. That could include referrals to local prosecutors and possible disqualification from certain state water permits. Abbott says the information is needed to accurately plan for the state's future water needs as data center development continues to grow. The board has until October 14th to update the governor's office on its enforcement efforts. A newly filed federal lawsuit is seeking to stop border wall construction in West Texas.
1: Those living near Big Bend National Park are suing. Their lawsuit suggests the head of Homeland Security lied about the area being a hotspot for illegal immigration in order to bypass regulations and get their hands on private land.
2: It's not just detached from reality. Under federal law, it is arbitrary, capricious, and unlawful.
1: Claire Benson is with the group Conserve Big Bend. The Fed's border projects span roughly 600 miles across the Big Bend region, much of it through private property. It also includes construction inside Big Bend National Park, which has since been paused. In San Antonio, Michael Board, TSN News.
0: Texas Congressman Wesley Hunt has been selected by President Trump for one of Washington's most high-stakes diplomatic positions.
3: The last time we saw Houston Congressman Wesley Hunt, he was losing the Republican Senate primary in May to Ken Paxton and John Cornyn. And now he's heading to Saudi Arabia as the next U.S. ambassador.
4: He's got international experience. He's also dealt with the oil and gas sectors, and these give him a boost point to do the job that being the ambassador to Saudi Arabia will require.
3: That's University of Houston political scientist Brandon Rottinghouse. Hunt took to social media with a message thanking the president, adding that every chapter of his life has reinforced the same conviction. America is worth fighting for. Chris Fox, TSN News.
0: And members of the U.S. Senate are back at work in Washington, and Texas Senator Ted Cruz is calling for a vote on a bill to bring regulations back to college sports.
5: Senator Cruz held a news conference in D.C. with some Democratic lawmakers, plus college coaches and athletes. He says the changes in name, image, and likeness rights in the past few years, plus new rules on transfers, have created chaos at the college level.
6: The Protect College Sports Act is bipartisan legislation designed to bring order to the chaos.
5: He says the bill would limit athletes to one free transfer and block pro players from returning to the college level. He wants lawmakers to vote on it this month. Stephen Pickering, TSN News.
0: This is TSN News.
7: 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The result? It transcends sports. It gives us hope for the future. High school sports. There's so much more than just a game. This message presented by the Texas University Interscholastic League and the Texas High School Athletic Directors Association.
0: Canadian Prime Minister Mark Carney is heading to Europe to seek deeper ties with the European Union. Senator Mitch McConnell was back on Capitol Hill yesterday to cast a vote for the first time in 3 months. Vice President J.D. Vance announced that the federal government is blocking 870,000 people from getting future loans after allegedly defrauding the government to the tune of $39 billion during the pandemic. A coalition of blue states and cities, including Chicago and New York, filed a pair of lawsuits against the Trump administration to block a new rule related to green cards. The Supreme Court has rejected President Trump's bid to restrict mail ballots ahead of the midterm elections. The Environmental Protection Agency says it's repealing most Biden-era greenhouse gas emissions limits on coal and natural gas-burning power plants. And the Federal Reserve is widely expected to raise its short-term interest rate tomorrow for the first time in 3 years. I'm Chelsea Wade, TSN News.

0: That's Michael Jackson from 1972 with I Wanna Be Where You Are here on 88.5 FM KEOM. I'm Tyler Sloan. It is the Power Hour. You know, Michael Jackson had hits for, you know, a 30-year span there, whether it was young Michael Jackson, a young adult Michael Jackson, or kind of Michael Jackson, you know, once he got to his more mature prime of his career, you know, the Michael Jackson that performed at the Super Bowl and that sort of thing. And, you know, there are people that love Michael Jackson in different, you know, they have their preference, whether it's Michael Jackson, the Jackson 5, that's their favorite version of his music, whether it's that early 80s when it was Don't Stop Till You Get Enough version of Michael Jackson, whether it's the Thriller, you know, the Billie Jean version of Michael Jackson, or was it one of his later hits, you know, Man in the Mirror, Michael Jackson. There's so many. I love how his career progressed and his music progressed. It was the same great voice, but just so many different ways that he was able to go about making terrific music. And I love that about a lot of artists, you know, what version of them, the artist in their 20s, the artist in their 30s, maybe in their 50s when they're making some of their later music in their careers. What is your favorite version of your favorite artist? And Michael Jackson is one of those that just kind of always invokes that question to me. Right now, it is time for a traffic update here on KEOM.
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0: I will say my favorite Michael Jackson is the one that from Billie Jean, Thriller. That's my favorite version. If you wanted to know. Good news in Mesquite, an accident is cleared now at Highway 80 eastbound at Gus Thomason and Gross Road. Still some stop-and-go traffic from Town East Boulevard. It's about a three-minute delay at the moment. Now, in Dallas, road construction has reduced I-20 westbound at I-45 to just one lane. It's about an hour delay with traffic stopped from Beltline Road, as only the right center lane is the only one that is moving at the moment. We also do have an accident cleared in Dallas at the North Tollway, headed northbound at Lover's Lane. Still a 10-minute backup from Lemon Avenue, but that accident is cleared. I'm Tyler Sloan. This has been your KEOM Traffic.
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0: 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It's on Saturday, October 24th, starting at 8:30. This will be the kickoff of the MISD Read Play Talk Festival and Chamber of Commerce Expo, which will include free trick-or-treating, bounce houses, vendors, food trucks, and lots more fun. 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
3: 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Dr. Donna Perez Edelson from the Emergency Resuscitation Center at the University of Chicago Medical Center was one of the co-authors of the revised guidelines.
4: 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We want to minimize any of those pauses. 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There's been more and more data over the last few years just showing that compression-only CPR is just as good, if not better, for untrained lay rescuers. Don't bother trying to do the ventilation.
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0: Well, sunny and hot again today with a high near 99 degrees. Heat Index value says it'll feel as hot as 104. And be advised, there is a heat advisory until 8 this evening. So be safe if you're going to be working outdoors. Make sure you're hydrated and protected from the sun. Tonight, clear skies with a low around 78. Tomorrow, sunny with a high near 98. And it'll be mainly sunny and hot the rest of the week, until about Sunday when there is a chance of showers. Right now, though, fair skies in Mesquite, and it's 82 degrees at the moment.
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0: KEOM. Well, I am looking at the new State Fair of Texas food and drink offerings that will be this year, and let's go over that maybe in about, 7 minutes or so.

I feel like I was just transported to the 80s listening to that song. Silent Running, Mike and the Mechanics here on KEOM. I'm Tyler Sloan. It is the Power Hour. Coming up in a week and a half, opening day of the State Fair of Texas. Cannot wait. And they have brought over the packet of information as far as what foods they've got. Gil Palmer printed this all out for me. And he's like, yeah, you might want to take a look at some of these items, go over it on the show. And, you know, I agreed, but now I'm very hungry for all these sweet and savory items that are going to be there and fried, of course, at the State Fair of Texas this year. Here are a couple that just caught my eye. Candy watermelon. It's a huge hunk of watermelon with 6 feet of fruit by the foot wrapped around it, drenched in sour chamoy, topped with a heavy sprinkle of tahine. That sounds super delicious to me. So that one immediately caught my eye. Anything that's kind of ice cream related or cold related, that catches my eye. This one did, not because it's one I particularly would want, but everybody has that friend that's obsessed with ranch, right? And they dip their fries in ranch. They dip everything in ranch. Well, how about deep fried ranch? Yeah, it's just basically what it is. It's a bunch of ranch sauce that has been deep fried into bite-sized ranch bites. So someone, I think, is going to love that. You know, Thai tea is so refreshing, and they have decided to

0: create deep fried Thai tea tres leches cake. That just sounds super interesting to me. There is a Dr. Pepper lover is going to love the dirty Dr. Pepper Do-Si-Do float. It's got a Dr. Pepper jelly bean in there with some red sprinkles, whipped cream, Dr. Pepper Dippin' Dots. I didn't even know that exists, but it's in there. And it's a creamy coconut mix with a ice cold Dr. Pepper. And then finally, as I'm flipping through a ton of these items, there's so many good ones in here. But the last one I wanted to mention, I've seen these viral treats that are in China, and it's mixed fruits tangulu, I believe is how you say it. And it's just a bunch of fruit on a stick, but they're coated with sugar. And apparently it's very viral. It's a very popular street food in China. And I really do want to try that because I've seen it and it just looks so colorful with the strawberries, the oranges, the grapes. I think that might be one that I get at the State Fair of Texas this year. Hope that you're now prepared and hungry for the State Fair to come around. Right now, though, it is time for a traffic update here on KEOM.
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0: It's a 45-minute delay in Dallas at I-20 westbound at I-45, where road construction has reduced the road to just one lane. Traffic is stopped currently from Beltline Road. Now, out in Duncanville, it's about a three-minute backup at I-20 westbound at Cedar Ridge Drive. The right lane's blocked by an accident with traffic stop and go from Duncanville Road. And finally, in Grand Prairie, an accident at 360 southbound between Carrier Parkway and Avenue J. That's also about a 2 to 3 minute delay in Grand Prairie. I'm Tyler Sloan. This has been your KEOM Traffic, and we have local news coming up in just 10 seconds.
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0: Hey there again. Remember me? I'm Tyler Sloan. This is time for your KEOM local news. What should Mesquite look like in 10 years? That's the central question that will be on the table at town hall meeting tonight. Residents are invited to provide input to help guide decisions about roads and transportation, housing and neighborhoods, economic development, city services, and other aspects of the city's comprehensive and strategic plan. The meeting will be in training rooms A and B at Mesquite City Hall starting at 6:30 this evening. This Thursday is North Texas Giving Day, an opportunity for residents to support the causes they care about. 100% of donations made through the North Texas Giving Day website will go directly to the participating nonprofit organization of your choice. They include the Mesquite ISD Education Foundation, HEAL Group, Mesquite Symphony Orchestra Foundation, Sharing Life Community Outreach, and the Mesquite Arts Council, among many others. The Credit Union of Texas will be holding a Giving Day event on Thursday from 10 to 2 at their headquarters at 900 West Bethany Drive in Allen. KEOM staff and students will be there, and if you make a donation to one of the nonprofits at the event, we'll give you a KEOM t-shirt while supplies last. Be sure to look for our booth. MISD Varsity Volleyball takes place tonight as the Horned Jaguars meet the Forney Jackrabbits. First serve is scheduled for 6:30 from Horn High School, and you can listen to the game here on 88.5 FM. This has been KEOM Local News, brought to you by Sarah Naylor, Regal Realtors. Right now, it is 9 o'clock, the top of the hour, and our current temperature here in Mesquite is 83 degrees.
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0: All right, that's enough of me. I'm Tyler Sloan. I'm out of here. Hope you have a great rest of your day here on KEOM.

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3: Brother, brother, brother. It's Time Rewind for September 15th. What begins as a quiet Sunday morning in 1963 for churchgoers in Birmingham, Alabama, ends in horror. A bomb blast at the 16th Street Baptist Church kills four young black girls.
4: What murdered these four girls? The apathy and the complacency of many Negroes who will sit down on their stools of do-nothing.
3: Fast forward to 1982, when the first edition of a new national daily newspaper rolls off the press.
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3: Musically speaking, Helen Reddy has the number one single on this day in 1973. Born on this day, mystery writer Agatha Christie, Prince Harry of Wales, actor Tommy Lee Jones, and director Oliver Stone. That's Time Rewind. I'm David Mendel.
6: 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Here's a quick look at area weather. Look for sunny skies today. It will be hot with highs near 100 degrees. Now that heat index value will make it feel around 104. Tonight, look for clear skies with a low of around 78 degrees.

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1: TSN News, I'm Alan Skaya. Beau French, the GOP candidate for the Texas Railroad Commission, is doubling down on his comments about foreign students at the University of Texas.
2: This weekend, French posted a picture of UT students of color celebrating Saturday's big win over Ohio State, saying in part, quote, "I heard UT graduation this year looked like this. The problem is now obviously far worse than anyone imagined." Senator John Cornyn and House Speaker Dustin Burroughs are two Republicans who have condemned French's words. Rice University political scientist Mark Jones.
3: He's actually helping his Democratic rival, John Rosenthal, by raising his profile as well as the profile of his extreme positions.
2: French says now that it's, quote, no surprise that some of the less conservative people in Texas are attacking him. At least one UT student in the picture has responded, saying he's been an American his whole life, but that someone's immigration status doesn't mean that UT's culture will shift in any way. Kristen Yates, TSN News.
1: Now that the Republican midterm convention is behind us, some political analysts say the event was remarkable both for who was and who was not there. UT San Antonio professor John Taylor says J.D. Vance got a primetime slot.
4: What they were trying to do is to give Vance some sort of platform to be, you know, the guy that's going to be handed the baton.
1: But he says the two other big names being mentioned for presidential nomination in 2028 were not there. Neither Marco Rubio nor Ron DeSantis were offered speaking slots. And he describes Texas Senator Ted Cruz as being buried in the lineup. A coalition of landowners in Big Bend are filing a federal lawsuit demanding an end to any planned border wall construction.
5: Among other things, the lawsuit argues this could alter the landscape forever. Former Val Verde County Judge Laura Allen is a rancher with land near Amistad Dam. She says she kept quiet until now, but did speak out when migrants came over illegally in the past.
6: And as a two-time Trump voter, you know, the border's secure. Thank you, President Trump. You've secured the border, but now let it go.
5: The lawsuit also points out that the Big Bend sector is the area of the lowest illegal entry along the southwest border and says the feds relied on a flawed high illegal entry assertion to authorize the project. Stephen Pickering, TSN News.
1: A murder case led to a high-speed chase through part of Texas on Monday. DPS troopers tried to stop the suspect in a murder in Plano, but they say he started shooting at them and then sped off. They followed him up the interstate, say he crashed in the town of Valley View, north of Denton, more north of DFW. As troopers and police officers surrounded the car, it caught fire. Valley View police say the suspect was pronounced dead at the scene, but his cause of death has not yet been confirmed. The chase and crash shut down the Interstate 35 for a couple hours, but the freeway has since reopened. Time now for a TSN business update brought to you by ASCO Equipment. The Dow is down 299 points, NASDAQ down 67, S&P down 13. This is TSN News.
7: Do you know an infant, child, or young adult that you suspect may be experiencing developmental delay or disability? Have you noticed a difficulty in hearing, vision, speech, or language, orthopedic, or other kind of health impairment? Is there a suspicion of autism, emotional disturbance, intellectual, or specific learning disability? Or do you know a child who has suffered from a traumatic brain injury? If so, your local school district can be a window of hope for a brighter future. A variety of free services are available to all eligible individuals from birth through age 21, regardless of the severity of the disability.

not have the constitutional authority to set election rules. The tech industry has started sending warnings about the potential harm of artificial intelligence. Leaders of several companies, including Anthropic and OpenAI, say they want a slowdown in development. Some are planning meetings with Democrats in Congress this week. The president has dismissed the calls for greater oversight as a conspiracy. He wrote on Truth Social, "The only guardrails AI needs are a strong and smart high IQ president." He continued, "The USA has that in spades." I'm Alan Skaya, TSN News.

0: Classic hits of the past played by broadcasters of the future, 88.5 KEOM. First Presbyterian Church of Mesquite is looking for vendors for their upcoming Christmas Marketplace. It's scheduled for Saturday, November 14th from 9 to 2:30. All proceeds will benefit their women's retreat ministry. If you're interested, we have information linked for you on our community calendar on our website, KEOM.FM.
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1: The first song officially banned on our soil

was a song made upon the election of new magistrates to the city, written by John Peter Zenger, owner of the first printing press in the colonies. Seems King George didn't appreciate the mocking of local officials. Fast forward a couple centuries, and band songs took on a slightly different subject matter, earning some of them the title of Dirty Blues. You wouldn't hear them on the radio, but certain enterprising jukebox owners would make stacks of nickels from the ribald tunes. This one was no exception. You're listening to Fluffy Hunter and the Jesse Powell Orchestra with The Walkin' Blues, a federal record from 1953.

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1: 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Here's a quick look at area weather. Look for sunny skies today. It will be hot with highs near 100 degrees. Now that heat index value will make it feel around 104. Tonight, look for clear skies with a low of around 78 degrees.

0: 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If you talk, they
1: will hear you. 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You can
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0: District play begins this week for the varsity football teams of Mesquite ISD, and a key showdown holds the spotlight for our game of the week. This Friday, the West Mesquite Wranglers return home after a successful road victory in Texarkana. Dynamic plays makes West Mesquite one of the most entertaining teams in the Metroplex.
2: Here comes the return by West Mesquite. Samaje Jordan, big play. He's at midfield, 45-40. Look at the speed! One touch of the ball and West Mesquite scores!
0: Their opponent, Tyler High, makes the long journey to Memorial Stadium, hoping to leave with a claim as the district frontrunner. Kickoff Friday night is slated for 7, and you can listen to the Wranglers face the Lions here on KEOM, your home for Mesquite ISD football.
3: 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Here's a quick look at area weather. Look for sunny skies today. It will be hot with highs near 100 degrees. Now that heat index value will make it feel around 104. Tonight, look for clear skies with a low of around 78 degrees.

0: TSN News. I'm Alan Skye. Republican Railroad Commission candidate Beau French is not backing away from his social media post about foreign students at the University of Texas football game this weekend. French said the picture showed how many Americans have been displaced by foreigners.
1: French is standing by the post, which has gone viral. Appearing on the Mark Davis radio show on KSKY in Dallas, French argued his comments were more about university enrollment policy rather than the students pictured.
2: The bigger conversation is, are we going to have policies that prioritize Americans and the exceptionalism that I believe Americans have, or are we going to have policies that prioritize foreigners? And I think most people in the America First movement think we ought to be prioritizing Americans.
1: French's Democratic opponent John Rosenthal told the Texas Tribune those comments landed him, Rosenthal, 500 new donors and thousands in campaign donations. Russell Scott, TSN News.
0: A Texan who's been one of the FBI's most wanted fraudsters for 3 years has now been captured in a different part of the world. Director Kash Patel says Emily Tai was running a lab in Houston and billed Medicare $142 million for unnecessary testing, collecting about $100 million. He says they tracked her to Vietnam and put her behind bars this week.
3: This FBI and our state and local partners, along with our international law enforcement partners, have captured six of the most wanted fraudsters on planet Earth, spanning almost every continent in the world.
0: She was indicted back in 2022 and released with an ankle monitor. The FBI says she cut off the monitor a few months later. They've been trying to reach her ever since. Border Patrol dogs alerted federal agents to another group of migrants locked inside railroad cars last week in a South Texas rail yard.
4: This time, they discovered three migrants locked inside boxcars in Nipa, Texas, between San Antonio and Uvalde. Just a week earlier, eight migrants, one of them a child, were discovered inside locked boxcars in the same train yard. They were from Mexico, South America, and China, basically ignored by their smugglers after they had paid to be brought into the U.S., say Border Patrol officials. Temperatures across Texas have been in excess of 100 degrees for weeks. Bill McLean, TSN News.
0: Problems are mounting for robo-taxis in Texas.
5: There's now reports of Waymo self-driving cars running over pets. That's according to police reports in San Antonio. Attorney Trey Gober says, aside from animals, it's amazing that people have not been hit.
6: It's unfortunate that people are going to have to get seriously hurt or killed before I think the government will step in.
5: He says San Antonio is not alone. In Dallas, there's videos of the self-driving cars running red lights. And in Houston, a Waymo was caught on camera making a close turn near an elementary school, nearly hitting a car before entering the school's drop-off line. In San Antonio, Michael Board, TSN News.
0: Another major city in Texas could decide to get rid of flock cameras once and for all this week. El Paso City Council is looking at a couple policies at a meeting today. This is TSN News.
7: What's your favorite high school sports memory? A late-inning rally? A game-winning shot? A photo finish? Maybe it's a pep rally or a pregame ritual. Maybe it's the euphoria of a late-night bus ride home after a hard-fought win. Maybe it's having pizza with teammates after the game. Now, imagine if it never happened at all. School sports need your help. With budgets getting tighter, it's more than the games that are on the line. It's all the traditions, the community pride, the culture of your hometown high school, plus all those memories that are on the line, too. What can you do? It's simple. Buy a ticket when you can. Go to a game. Take the whole family. Let's do everything we can to keep those cherished school sports memories alive.

Vladimir Putin's desperation and desire to sow fear and terror. Federal Reserve could increase its short-term interest rate this afternoon for the first time in 3 years. The Fed's trying to fight inflation, but an increase would put the central bank at odds with demands from Donald Trump. I'm Alan Skaya, TSN News.

0: The news from today here on 88.5 KEON. The next teen turnout is coming up this Saturday from 6 to 8 at the Dunford Recreation Center. This is part of the Mesquite's Real Texas Teens initiative that empowers youth with opportunities for personal growth and community engagement. This free event includes music, games, open gym, food, video games, and crafts. 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You can head to KEOM.FM. Just click on the community calendar button.
1: 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And always buckle up. 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
2: Just a quick reminder that there is a heat advisory going on until 8 o'clock tonight, so make sure to stay safe by staying hydrated, wearing loose clothing, and limiting strenuous activities. Now moving on, for today it'll be sunny with a high near 98, and it'll feel like 104 with the gust of wind getting as high as 20 miles per hour. Then later on tonight, it'll be clear with a low around 78. Moving on till tomorrow, it'll be sunny with a high near 98, with it feeling as if it's 104. And then it'll go down to a low 78, with it being mostly clear. And finally, here at the KEOM studios, it's 88 degrees and sunny skies.

0: 1979, Susie Quattro and Chris Norman stumbling in. Now, speaking of stumbling in, I heard those roads are a little staggered. So how about a quick check?
1: KEOM Traffic. 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
0: Now, it does seem to be a busy day in Dallas, starting off in Southeast Dallas on I-20, westbound at I-45. There is road construction, just leaving that roadway reduced to one lane. So there will be some stop traffic coming all the way from St. Augustine Drive, with only that right center lane getting by, with a high delay of 30 minutes. On 75 southbound at Elm Street and Main Street, there is an accident reported, leaving some stop and go traffic coming from Bryan as well as Live Oak. And lastly, on I-35 east, northbound at Colorado Boulevard, there's road construction, leaving that left lane closed, with some stop and go traffic hitting you from Jefferson Boulevard with a small delay. I'm Trinity, and that was a quick check in the roads.
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0: I'm Alicia with KEOM Local News. This Thursday is North Texas Giving Day, an opportunity for residents to support the causes they care about. 100% of donations made through the North Texas Giving Day website will go directly to the participating nonprofit organization of your choice. They include the Mesquite ISD Education Foundation, the Heal Group, the Mesquite Symphony Orchestra Foundation, Sharing Life Community Outreach, and the Mesquite Arts Council, among many others. The Credit Union of Texas will be holding a Giving Day event on Thursday from 10 to 2 at their headquarters, 900 West Bethany Drive in Allen. KEOM staff and students will be there, and if you make a donation to one of the nonprofits at the event, we'll give you a KEOM t-shirt while supplies last. Be sure to look for our booth. MISD Varsity Volleyball takes place tomorrow evening as the Horned Jaguars meet the Forney Jackrabbits. 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Then Friday, our MISD Varsity Football broadcast features the West Mesquite Wranglers hosting the Tyler High School Lions. Both teams enter their district opener with identical 2-1 records. 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It is now top of the hour and 88 degrees here in Mesquite.
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2: Lotrin, it's not so simple in Dallas. Starting off at I-20 westbound at I-45, road construction has reduced the roadway to one lane with stop traffic from St. Augustine Drive with a 30-minute delay. Next at 75 southbound at Elm Street, Main Street, an accident has been reported with stop-and-go traffic from Bryan, Live Oak. Finally at I-35 east, northbound after Colorado Boulevard, road construction has kept the left lane closed with stop-and-go traffic from Jefferson Boulevard. I'm Isaac, and remember, drive safe, stay safe.
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1: Good morning, I'm Marcos from Horn High School with your morning forecast. We're currently under a heat advisory from now until 8 o'clock, so make sure you're staying inside as much as possible. You can expect yet another sunny day with an expected high near 98 and heat index value of 104. However, we are expecting wind gusts of up to 20 miles an hour, so make sure you hold on to your caps if you plan on wearing one. Tonight you can expect a cool and clear 78 degrees with very light winds. The current temperature in Mesquite is 88 degrees and feels like 97. Make sure to stay cool and have a wonderful Tuesday. 88.5
2: KEOM. Well, we talk a lot about kickoff here for football, but today actually kicks off the start of Hispanic Heritage Month, and it did start off as a week-long celebration in 1968. However, President George Bush was the first one to commemorate this as a proclamation for 31-day celebration. Now, this studio is full of KEOM students who want to play a quick round of Would You Rather Hispanic Heritage Edition. Julie, take it away.
3: All right, Julie. So you were in the classroom and we were playing Would You Rather. So what's the first one up for Would You Rather?
4: The first one is, would you rather go to Mexico or Spain?
3: Ooh. I would say I would want to go to Mexico because right now it's just closer. What about you, Margos?
1: Me personally, I'm Mexican. My mom's from there and I've never been. And so it would just be, you know, a great honor to be able to go.
3: Daniel.
5: I would love to go to Mexico. I wasn't born there, but I was raised there growing up.
3: Okay, fun fact. There was a part of me I thought I would want to go to UNAM. And I was like, because I love the culture and I love the language. And I thought if I would just go, I could just, you know, absorb the language and learn it that way. So, yeah. All right, what's your next one?
4: My next one is, would you rather eat tacos de barbacoa or trompo?
3: Wait a minute now. You said, is that Barbacoa? Barbara?
5: Barbara means.
3: Wait a minute. It's not like the lady's name, Barbara?
5: Nope.
3: Hold on. Say it again for me.
5: Barbacoa.
3: Barbacoa. All right. You know, y'all have patience with me. Now, what is the difference between Barbara? Okay, hold on. Barbacoa. And then what is it? We said Trompo?
4: Yes, Trompo.
3: Trompo. Okay. Dr. Rivera, please do not come for me today. Yes. So what's the difference?
4: The difference is barbacoa is...
3: Is it more like, is that, I know there was goat, but it's more like pork?
4: Yes. Barbacoa is pork.
3: Okay. So if I want a taco, which one should Miss Hill, if I go to the gas station, because they got the best tacos, which one should I ask for?
4: I would say trompo.
3: What about you, Marcos? What would you say?
1: I like barbacoa by far. My mom makes it almost every weekend, so yeah.
3: Oh, Isaac, what do you have to say?
6: Well, honestly, out of every single meat that you could put in a taco, fajitas are the best.
3: Fajitas?
6: Yes, especially homemade.
3: Now, come on, fajitas.
6: Yes. What's the problem with fajitas?
3: But wait a minute. Fajitas, that can be chicken or steak, right?
6: Don't quote me on that because I know there's chicken and then there's fajitas and I always eat fajitas every single time.
3: Okay. I'm definitely going to get culture today. All right. What's our next one, Daniel? Would you rather
5: a cumbia or a quebradita?
3: Now, for those who don't know, those are two different styles of dancing, correct?
5: That is correct. Cumbia, it's more of like moving the hips and two shoulders.
3: Uh-huh.
5: And then quebradita is more like jumpy with the legs.
3: Oh, okay. Well, if I had to guess my old age, I would have to say,

0: I'm going to go with cumbia. I can move my shoulders. I can do that sitting in a chair.
1: Yeah, that is the most easiest dance, Mexican dance, is cumbia.
0: Trinity, why are you over here laughing?
2: I'm laughing because he said easiest, so I'm just kind of like, I think he's doubting your abilities. I feel like you should be doing, like, something more intricate. I think she has it, so I feel like y'all could do, like, a dance challenge, maybe.
0: I you know what? Yes, because you know what? We've got the Spooktacular Run that's coming up, yet I heard you guys going to be teaching some lawn dancing, so you can teach me there.
1: Dance competition.
0: Absolutely.
2: Well, you know what? I think it's about time to have a dance competition, but that would mean that we have to get out of here. Yeah. So, I mean, bittersweet moments, but I mean, that means I could whoop you all on the dance floor, because I'm a good dancer. I like to think. Okay. I mean, I don't really see a lot of happy faces, but you know what? Yeah. It's fine. It's time to beat you all, but we're going to get out of this studio. Make sure to commemorate Hispanic Heritage Month in any way that you can, whether that's dancing, eating with your family, and making sure that you're having a great time commemorating this month, because it is very, very special. Now make sure you're listening to KEOM. Don't turn that dial. Here's Sting.

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1: TSN News. I'm Alan Skye. Republican Railroad Commissioner candidate Beau French has tried to clear the air over his social media post from the weekend.
2: Beau French says we just don't understand what he was trying to say in that social media post, the one where he claimed it showed how foreigners were displacing Americans enrolled at the University of Texas. French appeared on conservative KSKY Radio here in Dallas Monday, telling host Mark Davis,
3: "Again, I don't have anything against the people specifically in that picture. I was celebrating right there along with them. You know, I think it's incredible what University of Texas did against Ohio State. What a great game it was."
2: Democrats say the post shows he's a racist. One Republican strategist saying his comments may hurt other party members who are also on the November ballot. Russell Scott, TSN News.
1: A Texan who's been one of the FBI's most wanted fraudsters for 3 years has now been captured in a different part of the world. Director Kash Patel says Emily Tai was running a lab in Houston and billed Medicare $142 million for unnecessary testing, collecting about $100 million. He says they tracked her to Vietnam and put her behind bars this week.
4: This FBI and our state and local partners, along with our international law enforcement partners, have captured six of the most wanted fraudsters on planet Earth, spanning almost every continent in the world.
1: She was indicted back in 2022 and released with an ankle monitor. The FBI says she cut off the monitor a few months later, and they've been trying to reach her ever since. A coalition of landowners in Big Bend have filed a lawsuit in federal court demanding an end to any planned border wall or other construction.
5: Among other things, the lawsuit argues this could alter the landscape forever. Former Val Verde County Judge Laura Allen is a rancher with land near Amistad Dam. She says she kept quiet until now, but did speak out when migrants came over illegally in the past.
6: And as a two-time Trump voter, you know, the border's secure. Thank you, President Trump. You've secured the border, but now let it go.
5: The lawsuit also points out that the Big Bend sector is the area of the lowest illegal entry along the southwest border and says the feds relied on a flawed high illegal entry assertion to authorize the project. Stephen Pickering, TSN News.
1: Border Patrol dogs alerted federal agents to another group of migrants locked inside railroad cars in a South Texas rail yard.
7: This time, they discovered three migrants locked inside boxcars in Nipa, Texas, between San Antonio and Uvalde. Just a week earlier, eight migrants, one of them a child, were discovered inside locked boxcars in the same train yard. They were from Mexico, South America, and China, basically ignored by their smugglers after they had paid to be brought into the U.S., say Border Patrol officials. Temperatures across Texas have been in excess of 100 degrees for weeks. Bill McLean, TSN News.
1: Tesla says it'll unveil its next-generation Roadster October 1st in Waco. The electric sports car was originally shown in 2017 with deliveries promised in 2020, but that never happened. This is TSN News.
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1: The president's calling out the Supreme Court for rejecting his push to limit mail-in voting during the midterms. States will be allowed to keep sending ballots under their current processes. Almost a third of voters use mail-in ballots, but President Donald Trump wrote online the justices who opposed him were not the people he interviewed. The White House argued the federal government controls postal rules, but opponents said the administration did not have the constitutional authority to set election rules. And states have shown their systems are secure and accurate. U.S. military is scheduled to end its presence in Iraq at the end of this month, and the Iraqi

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2: 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Today's topic is oral piercings. Body piercings have been around for centuries, and oral piercings in particular have become more popular in the past few decades. Although body piercings in general come with their own set of risks, oral piercings in particular can lead to several issues that can damage the oral cavity and can even be life-threatening. One of the main risks associated with oral piercings is the potential for infection. The mouth is home to millions of bacteria, and any type of piercing can introduce foreign bacteria into the tissue, leading to infection. Symptoms of an infected oral piercing may include redness, swelling, and pain, and in severe cases, fever, difficulty swallowing, and difficulty speaking. Another risk associated with oral piercings is damage to the teeth and gums. The constant rubbing of the jewelry against the teeth and gums can lead to chipped teeth, receding gums, and even tooth loss. Additionally, the constant movement of the jewelry can also lead to the development of a groove in the gums, which can trap food and bacteria and lead to further complications. Oral piercings can also lead to nerve damage. Nerve damage can lead to numbness, particularly in the tongue, which can make it difficult to taste, speak, and swallow. In some cases, oral piercings can also lead to more serious complications, such as airway obstruction, which can be life-threatening. This can occur if the jewelry becomes lodged in the throat or if the tongue swells and blocks the airway. Before deciding to get an oral piercing, it's important to take all of the risks into consideration. 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Always seek the advice of your dental provider with any questions or issues you may have. Specific recommendations may vary in different circumstances, so individual consultation is important. This has been your Dental Health Minute. I'm Dr. Lalani.
3: 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Here's a quick look at area weather. Look for sunny skies today. It will be hot with highs near 100 degrees. Now that heat index value will make it feel around 104. Tonight, look for clear skies with a low of around 78 degrees.

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0: 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Rockwall is celebrating North Texas Giving Day this Thursday with their Rock the Block event. From 5 to 7:30, you can support local nonprofit organizations while enjoying live music, family-friendly activities, and giveaways. The event will be at the Harbor in Rockwall. The Mesquite chapter of the National Stuttering Association will host their first meeting of the school year this Thursday from 6:30 to 7:30. The topic of this meeting will be Back to School. This is for kids ages 7 to 14 and their parents. Each meeting consists of a group session followed by breakout sessions for parents and children. The meeting will be at the Mesquite ISD Student Support Center. Join Mesquite Parks and Recreation this Saturday for the Family Fish Event. From 9 till noon, you and the family can enjoy a morning of fishing at City Lake Park. And the first 100 kids, 17 and under, will have the chance to receive a free fishing rod. There will also be a competition for the shortest fish and the longest fish, and you can keep your catch. Admission is free, but you will need to bring your own bait and tackle. The Credit Union of Texas Charitable Foundation will hold a raffle for a brand new 2026 Lexus NX350 Hybrid. Tickets are $25 each or $20 a piece if you buy at least five. And in this raffle, the organization will cover the cost of taxes for the winner. 100% of the proceeds go back to the nonprofits

0: the foundation supports. 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
1: 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Here's a quick look at area weather. Look for sunny skies today. It will be hot with highs near 100 degrees. Now that heat index value will make it feel around 104. Tonight, look for clear skies with a low of around 78 degrees.

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1: TSN News, I'm Barbara Schwartz. Republican Railroad Commission candidate Beau French has tried to clear the air over his viral social media post from the weekend.
2: Beau French says we just don't understand what he was trying to say in that social media post, the one where he claimed it showed how foreigners were displacing Americans enrolled at the University of Texas. French appeared on conservative KSKY Radio here in Dallas Monday, telling host Mark Davis,
3: "Again, I don't have anything against the people specifically in that picture. I was celebrating right there along with them. You know, I think it's incredible what the University of Texas did against Ohio State. What a great game it was."
2: Democrats say the post shows he's a racist. One Republican strategist saying his comments may hurt other party members who are also on the November ballot. Russell Scott, TSN News.
1: Border Patrol dogs alerted federal agents to another group of migrants locked inside railroad cars last week in the South Texas rail yard.
4: This time, they discovered three migrants locked inside boxcars in Nipa, Texas, between San Antonio and Uvalde. Just a week earlier, eight migrants, one of them a child, were discovered inside locked boxcars in the same train yard. They were from Mexico, South America.

0: America and China, basically ignored by their smugglers after they had paid to be brought into the U.S., say Border Patrol officials. Temperatures across Texas have been in excess of 100 degrees for weeks. Bill McLean, TSN News.
1: A Texan who's been one of the FBI's most wanted fraudsters for 3 years captured in a different part of the world. Director Kash Patel says Emily Tai was running a lab in Houston, billed Medicare $142 million for unnecessary testing, collecting about $100 million. They tracked her to Vietnam, put her behind bars this week.
2: This FBI and our state and local partners, along with our international law enforcement partners, have captured six of the most wanted fraudsters on planet Earth, spanning almost every continent in the world.
1: She was indicted in 2022, released with an ankle monitor. The FBI says she cut it off a few months later, and they've been trying to find her ever since. Waymo self-driving cars running over pets. That's according to police reports in San Antonio, which experts say is part of a mountain of evidence showing the autonomous vehicles are dangerous.
3: I just don't think that we can keep giving Waymo the excuse of fringe issues for stuff that every 16-year-old driver is taught.
1: Attorney Jay Gober says Antonio's not alone. In Dallas, there's video of the self-driving cars running red lights in Houston. A Waymo caught on camera making a close turn near an elementary school, nearly hitting a car before entering the school's drop-off line. Tesla says it'll unveil its next-generation Roadster October 1st in Waco. The electric sports car was originally shown in 2017, with deliveries promised for 2020, and that never happened. In the majors tonight, the Texas Rangers host the Boston Red Sox. Kansas City plays at the Houston Astros, and this is TSN News.
4: Inclusion is just walking up to someone and being yourself.
5: 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Like 18-year-old Sarah Grecian.
4: My twin brother Jacob has an autism spectrum disorder. He didn't have any friends.
5: 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She started Score a Friend.
4: Including people with differences is the right thing to do.
5: Inclusion is in you. 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
1: A judge has blocked the Kennedy Center board from putting Donald Trump's name on the building or grounds in any way. The U.S. has stripped millions of military aid from Europe and the Middle East to support President Trump-aligned governments in Latin America. For the first time, the U.S. Space Force has confirmed it has weapons in space. And while China's urging America to slow the space arms race, it has its own military space presence. President Trump claims that tech leaders calling for the government to put guardrails in place to slow the development of AI are part of a, quote, sick conspiracy. And their warnings that unchecked AI could have dire consequences for humanity is, quote, a hoax. In Los Angeles, District Attorney Nathan Hochman announcing today his team will not seek the death penalty against Nick Reiner, who is facing murder charges in the deaths of his parents, Rob and Michelle Reiner. I'm Barbara Schwartz on the Texas State Network, TSN.

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2: 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Chef Sandra Lewis serves up a delicious blend of tips, tricks, and techniques in the kitchen that are easy to follow. It brightens my day to hear her personal stories about family and food. I've been inspired to savor all my moments and bring them to the table to share with my family. If you're looking for new recipes, new ingredients, and new ideas that can turn even a routine meal into something you can savor with your family, tune in to A Savory Moment here on KEOM every Friday at 6:45 in the morning, 3:45 in the afternoon, or 6:45 in the evening. It's all about quality time at the table because, as Chef Sandra says, that's where life happens.
0: 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Here's a quick look at area weather. Look for sunny skies today. It will be hot with highs near 100 degrees. Now that heat index value will make it feel around 104. Tonight, look for clear skies with a low of around 78 degrees.

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1: Meet Josh.
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1: 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And you can see the difference in his game.
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2: KEOM is known for entertaining and informing the community. 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Is your curiosity piqued? 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
0: 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Here's a quick look at area weather. Look for sunny skies today. It will be hot with highs near 100 degrees. Now that heat index value will make it feel around 104. Tonight, look for clear skies with a low of around 78 degrees.

0: TSN News, I'm David Rankin. Border Patrol dogs alert federal agents to another group of migrants locked inside rail cars at a South Texas rail yard.
1: This time, they discovered three migrants locked inside boxcars in Nipa, Texas, between San Antonio and Uvalde. Just a week earlier, eight migrants, one of them a child, were discovered inside locked boxcars in the same train yard. They were from Mexico, South America, and China, basically

0: ignored by their smugglers after they had paid to be brought into the U.S., say Border Patrol officials. Temperatures across Texas have been in excess of 100 degrees for weeks. Bill McLean, TSN News.
1: Police in Wichita Falls closed a cold case from 38 years ago. The investigators used new DNA technology to ID the woman who killed a newborn in that city at a laundry bin in 1988. They say they found the baby's father at the Air Force Office of Special Investigations. That led them to the mother, Tammy Kearns. She admitted she gave birth to the baby after a night shift at Shepherd Air Force Base, and she's confessed to killing the baby. FBI catches one of the top fraud cheats in the country. The director, Kash Patel, says Emily Tai ran a lab in Houston and billed Medicare for $142 million for unnecessary tests. He says she collected about $100 million. He also says they tracked her to Vietnam and put her behind bars this week.
2: This FBI and our state and local partners, along with our international law enforcement partners, have captured six of the most wanted fraudsters on planet Earth, spanning almost every continent in the world.
1: Grand jury indicted her 4 years ago. The judge released her with an ankle monitor. The FBI says she cut off the monitor, and they've been trying to reach her ever since. In Kentucky, the Girard County Sheriff's Office arrests a man for outstanding warrants in Texas. They busted Francisco Hernandez. He's wanted for assaulting a child in Nueces County. He's back in the county jail with no bond until he gets sent back to Texas to face these charges. Houston Congressman Al Green's talked about impeaching the president at least six different times during this administration. Now he wants to force the issue. Green announced he's planning to force an impeachment vote in the House this week. Could be at any time between now and Thursday. He says this vote is based on ICE killing Rene Good, Alex Preti, Lorenzo Salgado, and others. Bosses of Paramount's been talking about leaving California to possibly move to Austin. Now the state's coming out with what it could cost them. California says it could lose 58,000 jobs at a cost of $21 billion. This all comes out of a fight as Paramount is trying to buy up Warner Brothers Discovery. If it happens, Paramount says the move could start as early as October 1st. Only a handful of Texas counties are not dealing with some kind of burn ban at this point. 212 counties in the state have some kind of burn ban. 42 don't. This is TSN News.
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1: Judge blocks the Kennedy Center from putting the president's name on the building in any way. Supreme Court blocks the president's wish for mail-in voting. He then goes after the justices that he nominated to the court. Treasury Secretary appears before the House Financial Services Committee. Senate votes on a bill to set up new regulations for crypto. The administration rolling back a major climate change rule and claims greenhouse gas emissions from power plants don't hurt the climate. DA in California will not go for the death penalty for Nick Reiner in his parents' murder. NATO has to shoot down a drone over Lithuania. Judge in the Lindsey Clancy trial seals the jury list because of privacy worries for the one man who held out and caused the mistrial. A billion-dollar Powerball winner comes forward in Western Illinois. He's staying anonymous. The White House moves $52 million in military aid from Europe and the Middle East to countries in Central and South America. I'm David Rankin, TSN News.

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1: 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The Move Over or Slow Down law requires drivers to be on alert and pay attention when approaching roadside law enforcement, emergency vehicles, tow trucks, utility vehicles, and TxDOT vehicles with flashing lights on. When possible, move out of the lane closest to these vehicles. 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Reduce speed to 5 miles per hour on roadways when posted speed limits of 25 miles per hour or less. The state's Move Over or Slow Down law was first passed in 2003 and applied to law enforcement, fire, and emergency medical service vehicles. The Texas legislature has since extended the law's protections to include TxDOT vehicles, tow trucks, and utility service vehicles. I'm Officer Lopez, and these tips were brought to you by your Mesquite Police Department's Crime Prevention Unit.
2: 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Here's a quick look at area weather. Look for sunny skies today. It will be hot with highs near 100 degrees. Now that heat index value will make it feel around 104. Tonight, look for clear skies with a low of around 78 degrees.

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1: 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Here's Chris Whitting.
2: Being a musician isn't always the easiest way to make a living. Just ask a Los Angeles horn player who'd written a tune called Twinkle Star. He'd struggled to turn it into a hit, and weeks later, the worn-out musician needed a break. So, he decided to drive down to Tijuana, Mexico to catch a bullfight. There, the cheering crowds gave him an idea. Back in the studio, he mixed the sounds of a bullfight crowd into his song, renaming it The Lonely Bull. It became a big hit. Before long, Herb Alpert had the cash to start his own record label. With a pal named Jerry Moss, they took the initials of their last names and called the label A&M. Later, it sold for $400 million. Herb Alpert turned out to own a horn of plenty. With the Success Journal, I'm Chris Whitting.

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1: TSN News, I'm Barbara Schwartz. In an effort to prevent water shortages, Governor Abbott is threatening data centers that fail to report how much water they use. We get more from Chris Fox.
2: Governor Abbott directed the Texas Water Development Board to use its enforcement authority to penalize data centers that don't respond to mandatory water surveys.
3: Starting in about 2023, we had about a 32% response rate, and it's declined down to about 17%.
2: The Water Board's Temple McKinnon says during the same period of time, the number of data centers jumped from 22 to 341. One major problem, the Water Board doesn't have the authority to enforce the law. It's a planning and financing agency. But failing to fill out a water survey is already a Class C misdemeanor.
3: It's required by law in Water Code 16012. Something we don't enforce.
2: Lawmakers suggest local DAs or the Attorney General enforce the law. In Austin, Chris Fox, TSN News.
1: Republican Railroad Commissioner candidate Beau French is not backing away from a social media post about foreign students at the University of Texas football game Saturday. He said, quote, "The pictures show how many Americans have been displaced by foreigners." Now, French's Democratic opponent Joan Rosenthal told the Texas Tribune the comments landed him, Rosenthal, 500 new donors, thousands of dollars in campaign donations. And Republican strategist Karl Rove tells a group in Austin he will vote for Rosenthal in the November election. Border Patrol dogs alert federal agents to another group of migrants locked inside railroad cars last week in a South Texas rail yard.
4: This time, they discovered three migrants locked inside boxcars in Nipa, Texas, between San Antonio and Uvalde. Just a week earlier, eight migrants, one of them a child, were discovered inside locked boxcars in the same train yard. They were from Mexico, South America, and China, basically ignored by their smugglers after they had paid to be brought into the U.S., say Border Patrol officials. Temperatures across Texas have been in excess of 100 degrees for weeks. Bill McLean, TSN News.
1: The FBI says it caught a Texas woman who spent 3 years on the run.
5: The Federal Bureau of Investigation, along with our international law enforcement partners, captured Emily Tai, a most wanted fraudster on our most wanted fraudster list in Vietnam, who had been there hiding since at least 2023.
1: Director Patel says Thai owned a lab in Houston, committed more than $100 million worth of health care fraud, says she collected $95 million on unnecessary genetic testing. Now, she was indicted in 2022, but the FBI says she cut off her GPS monitor and left the country. Agents tracked her to Vietnam. They got her this week. Statewide average for a gallon of gasoline is $3.85. And in the majors tonight, the Texas Rangers host the Boston Red Sox, Kansas City Royals, or Houston. This is TSN News.
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1: Familiar with the matter, tell the Associated Press that the board of the Kennedy Center has voted to close over financial issues and a dispute over putting President Trump's name on the iconic performing arts venue. A judge said that couldn't be there. Attorney General Todd Blanche says President Trump has every right to criticize Supreme Court justices after the high court shot down Trump's appeal to restrict mail-in voting the president took to social media, saying the conservative justices who opposed him were, quote, not the people I interviewed. The war with Iran has already led to oil prices above $100 a barrel. Now an attack has shut down a Saudi oil pipeline, and there are claims that a recent lavish wedding for the president's son, Donald Trump Jr., and his new wife was paid for, at least in part, by a Russian oligarch who has close ties to Russian President Vladimir Putin. I'm Barbara Schwartz on the Texas State Network, TSN.

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2: 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Dr. Donna Perez-Edelson from the Emergency Resuscitation Center at the University of Chicago Medical Center was one of the co-authors of the revised guidelines.
3: Every second without chest compressions is potentially dangerous. We want to minimize any of those pauses. The idea of putting compressions first is we don't spend that time looking for airway and starting breathing where we're not getting circulation to the brain. All of this is really just to simplify that. There's been more and more data over the last few years just showing that compression-only CPR is just as good, if not better, for untrained lay rescuers. Don't bother trying to do the ventilation.
2: If you've had CPR training, experts recommend taking a refresher course once every couple of years. With Checkup on Health, I'm Chris Whitting.

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0: 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Mesquite ISD invites area realtors to sign up for their Realtor Connection email list. They know that realtors are one of the first points of contact for the families who are considering moving to the community. This email list will help them be informed about the many opportunities in Mesquite ISD, district achievements, and other district news, as well as invites to their realtor events throughout the year. There is a link to sign up, along with other information for realtors, on Mesquite ISD's website. 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
1: Brother, brother, brother. It's Time Rewind for September 15th. What begins as a quiet Sunday morning in 1963 for churchgoers in Birmingham, Alabama, ends in horror. A bomb blast at the 16th Street Baptist Church kills four young black girls.
2: What murdered these four girls? The apathy and the complacency of many Negroes who will sit

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1: Musically speaking, Helen Reddy has the number one single on this day in 1973. Born on this day, mystery writer Agatha Christie, Prince Harry of Wales, actor Tommy Lee Jones, and director Oliver Stone. That's Time Rewind. I'm David Mendel.

0: TSN News. I'm Barbara Schwartz. Governor Abbott has called on the Texas Water Development Board to penalize data centers for not reporting water usage. And we get more from Chris Fox.
1: The problem is just 17% of the state's 341 working data centers responded to the mandatory water survey.
2: It's a Class C misdemeanor, so it'd be enforced by authorities that have the authority to do that.
3: Okay, so either the local DA or maybe the Attorney General's office.
1: And a Class C misdemeanor carries at most a $500 fine. Texas Water Board's Temple McKinnon recently testified at the state capitol. The main problem for Abbott, the Water Board is a planning and financing agency with no enforcement power. State Rep. Cody Harris.
3: I don't think anyone here thinks it's the Water Development Board's fault that you're getting a 17% response rate if you don't have the ability to compel participation in the survey.
1: In Austin, Chris Fox, TSN News.
0: The FBI says a Texas woman spent nearly 4 years on the run from federal charges of fraud, but now they've tracked her to the other side of the world and arrested her.
4: The FBI says Emily Tai committed almost $100 million in health care fraud. They say she owned a lab in Houston and was getting kickbacks for genetic testing that was not medically necessary and not used in any treatment. Tai was arrested back in 2022. She was released but had to wear a GPS device. FBI Director Kash Patel says she cut that off and the agency tracked her to Vietnam.
5: And a message to the world that we will manhunt these fraudsters on every corner of the planet.
4: The FBI says Tai billed Medicare $142 million and collected $95 million. Alan Skaya, TSN News.
0: Members of the U.S. Senate are back at work, and Senator Ted Cruz hopes they will vote on his, quote, Protect College Sports Act. He says it would reestablish the old regulation on transfers for athletes.
6: And every athlete is entitled to one free transfer. After that, you can have a transfer in narrow, specified circumstances if your coach leaves, if your program is canceled, or if you're the victim of sexual assault or sexual harassment.
0: He also wants to set up rules to block athletes who have played at the professional level from rejoining college teams, calling on federal lawmakers to vote on the bill this month. For the second time in 2 weeks, Border Patrol agents have rescued smuggled migrants from parked boxcars in a rail yard in Nipa and Uvalde County. Canine units alerted agents to three people locked in the parked train cars when daily temps have exceeded 100 degrees. 2 weeks ago, eight migrants rescued from boxcars at the same location. Officials say the smugglers have no regard for the migrants once they get their money. Governor Abbott today announcing nearly $6 million in help for veterans in portions of our state. The money goes towards the Fund for Veterans Assistance, serving South Texas veterans and their families. He made the announcement today in Harlingen. In the majors tonight, the Texas Rangers host the Boston Red Sox, Kansas City at Houston. This is TSN News.
7: Teacher Lauren Johnson returned all the graded essays but one. He believed that one student was capable of more.
8: I don't believe taking the middle of the road is your philosophy. This time, write something you really believe.
7: The student wrote a new one about excellence. Instead of just grading an essay, Mr. Johnson changed a life. I am that student. I became a writer. And I wrote this to thank him.
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0: Kennedy Center has voted to close the facility over financial issues and a dispute over putting President Trump's name on the iconic performing arts venue. President Trump is sailing the Supreme Court after it rejected his push to restrict mail-in voting in the midterms. On social media, he said that the justices who opposed him were, quote, not the people I interviewed. Senate Democrats have blocked legislation, create a new regulatory framework for cryptocurrency. In doing so, they are stalling an industry-backed effort to place new guardrails around digital assets after demanding more limits on President Trump's investments. Prosecutors say Nick Reiner, the son of filmmaker Rob Reiner, won't face the death penalty over charges he killed his parents last year. And three supporting acts have quit Ed Sheeran's tour after Macklemore was removed for his anti-Israeli, anti-Jewish, pro-Palestinian comments on stage. I'm Barbara Schwartz, TSN News.

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2: Hello and welcome to the September 15th edition of KEOM Sports Page. I'm your host, Ryan Castle. Week one of the NFL is in the books. Last night's Monday Night Football game, headlined by a comeback from the Chiefs. And when I say comeback, I'm talking specifically about Patrick Mahomes coming back from that torn ACL 9 months to the day that he suffered that injury. The Chiefs come back last night and beat the Broncos 31-10. They were powered by their new superhero running back, Kenneth Walker III, last year's Super Bowl MVP, rushed for 173 yards and two total touchdowns in his Kansas City debut. Mahomes returned from that knee surgery with two touchdown passes and a rushing score. It was Walker's explosive 60-yard touchdown run on 4th-and-1 that helped break things open. Denver, meanwhile, just never found any offensive rhythm.

Bo Nix threw for just 131 yards, tossed an interception, took four sacks. Kansas City's running game stole the show. Denver had few answers. A stout defense a year ago looked anything but last night on Monday Night Football. In college football, we have a new number one team in the land. It's the Texas Longhorns, who take over that number one spot after their come-from-behind win against Ohio State on Saturday. Georgia is number two. They travel to play Arkansas this Saturday at 11 a.m. Number three is Notre Dame. They'll play Michigan State this week. Indiana will have a little bit of an off week. They'll take on Western Kentucky. The Hoosiers, the defending champions, at number four. Miami is at Wake Forest. The Hurricanes, number five in the poll. Ohio State drops to number six. They play Kent State. LSU at number seven, and they have an interesting game this week as their head coach Lane Kiffin will return to Oxford, Mississippi, and take on his former team, the Ole Miss Rebels. Ole Miss is number eight, so that matchup will be a top 10 matchup, 7-8. Texas A&M is number nine. They'll host Kentucky at 2:30 on Saturday. And finally in the top 10, Alabama, undefeated right now at 2-0, take on Florida State. And that'll be 2:30 as well coming up on Saturday. Texas Tech is number 13 in the poll. SMU at number 16. They'll be at Louisville Saturday. And Oklahoma dropping all the way down to number 24. They moved down 13 spots in the poll because of that loss to Michigan last week. High school volleyball on the air for you tonight here on KEOM Radio. Horn versus Forney. The Jags are off to an 0-2 start in district play with losses to Longview and North Forney. The Jackrabbits of Forney, meanwhile, 1-1. They were swept by Tyler Legacy and then beat Longview in five sets. Elsewhere in high school volleyball, Poteet will travel to Samuel. Mesquite will host Terrell, and West Mesquite will be at home against Naaman Forest. Naaman Forest right now on top of the district, along with Poteet at 2-0. West Mesquite, North Mesquite, Mesquite, and Terrell all at 1-1. A couple of games into the district campaign. We hope you'll join us tonight for that broadcast. Horn versus Forney, 6:30 start right here is the schedule on KEOM, and we'll talk to you then here on 88.5 FM. Until tomorrow here on the sports page, I'm Ryan Castle for KEOM Sports.

REM on 88.5 KEOM. 3 minutes and a half after 4 o'clock, Tuesday afternoon. I guess you knew that by now. Did you know it's 101 degrees out?

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1: KEOM Traffic, a courtesy of Total Traffic Network.
0: In southeast Dallas right now, road construction has westbound I-20 reduced to one lane at I-45. Traffic is stopped as a result of that, all that shuffling about. It stopped back to St. Augustine Drive. Again, only the left center lane is getting through there. Expect a long delay. In Dallas, an accident has two right lanes blocked on southbound 75 at Haskell. Traffic is slow back to North Park and Northwest Highway. About a 25-minute delay there. In Roy City, no delay, but keep an eye out for an accident reported on the eastbound side of I-30 near Irby Campbell Boulevard and a possible slowdown from FM 551. And in Arlington, an accident on northbound 360 has two right lanes blocked at Division Street. The slowdown is from Park Road Drive, about a 10 to 15 minute delay there.
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0: the very modern Sheena Easton on 88.5 KEOM from 1981. 15 minutes after 4 o'clock, Patrick Ross with you. Thank you for being here this afternoon. Wall Street closed lower today ahead of the Federal Reserve's decision on interest rates. We don't know what that decision is going to be. However, the Fed is widely expected to hike rates by a quarter percentage point in an effort to cool inflation. Stocks dropped as the 10-year Treasury yield hit a nearly 20-year high and crude oil prices topped $108 a barrel. At the bell, the Dow Jones Industrial Average was down 328 points, the S&P 500 lost 34, and the NASDAQ dropped 204 points.
1: Hey, this is Sarah Naylor with Regal Realtors. 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
1: Stardate September 15th. The first planet ever discovered orbiting a sun-like star is nothing like anything in our own solar system. But it helped astronomers learn more about the history of the solar system. The planet orbits 51 Pegasi. The star is a little bigger, heavier, and brighter than the sun. The planet is 51 Pegasi b. It's about half as heavy as Jupiter, the giant of the solar system. But it's much closer in, just a few million miles from the star. The planet's gravity causes the star's light to wobble a bit. Precise measurements of that wobble revealed the planet's details. Astronomers have since discovered hundreds more planets with the same technique, including many planets that are hot Jupiters, like 51 Pegasi b. There's no way for such a massive planet to form so close to its star, so it must have been born much farther out, then migrated to its current location. That realization led to theories that the sun's giant planets shifted around when the solar system was young, and that could have nudged the small inner planets, including Earth. It might even have pushed closer planets into the sun, destroying some of Earth's planetary siblings. Pegasus is in the east at nightfall. Look for four moderately bright stars that form the Great Square, which is tilted on its side. 51 Pegasi is along the top right side of the tilted square. Under dark skies, it's barely visible to the eye alone. Our web address is stardate.org. For the University of Texas McDonald Observatory, I'm Billy Henry.
2: I know we're all tired of hearing the words heat advisory, but nevertheless, a heat advisory is in effect until 8 o'clock tomorrow night. And then after that, maybe a little better. We'll see a high tomorrow of about 99 degrees, and same again Thursday, Friday, and Saturday. Highs in the upper 90s, around 99. There may be some relief in sight. We have a slight chance, about a 30% chance of showers in the forecast Sunday night, Monday, and Monday night, and that may cool things off just a little bit. We'll see a high of about 93, they're saying, on Monday, and maybe 91 on Tuesday. That would be nice. South winds at 14, gusting to 17 miles per hour right now in Mesquite, and it's 101 degrees.

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1: TSN News, I'm Austin York. Border Patrol dogs alerted federal agents to another group of migrants locked inside railroad cars last week in a South Texas rail yard.
2: This time, they discovered three migrants locked inside boxcars in Nipa, Texas, between San Antonio and Uvalde. Just a week earlier, eight migrants, one of them a child, were discovered inside locked boxcars in the same train yard. They were from Mexico, South America, and China, basically ignored by their smugglers after they had paid to be brought into the U.S., say Border Patrol officials. Temperatures across Texas have been in excess of 100 degrees for weeks. Bill McLean, TSN News.
1: Governor Abbott has called on the Texas Water Development Board to penalize data centers for not reporting water use. The problem is that only 17% of the state's 341 working data centers responded to the water survey.
3: It's a Class C misdemeanor, so it'd be enforced by authorities that have the authority to do that.
4: Okay, so either the local DA or maybe the Attorney General's office.
1: And a Class C misdemeanor only carries about a $500 fine. The Texas Water Board's Temple McKinnon recently testified at the state capitol. The main problem for Abbott, the Water Board is a planning and financing agency with no enforcement power, as we hear from State Rep Cody Harris.
4: I don't think anyone here thinks it's the Water Development Board's fault that you're getting a 17% response rate if you don't have the ability to compel participation in the survey.
1: Governor Abbott wants an enforcement and compliance update by October 14th. A Texas woman wanted for health care fraud has been found almost 4 years after the FBI says she cut off her ankle monitor and fled the country.
5: The FBI says Emily Tai was indicted for fraud back in 2022.
6: She herself was responsible for more than $100 million of Medicaid fraud.
5: FBI Director Kash Patel says she was running a lab in Houston and billed the government for unnecessary genetic testing, with Medicare paying thousands of dollars for each claim. Tai was granted release on pretrial conditions, including a requirement she wear an ankle monitor, but she cut it off and the FBI couldn't find her. She was listed on the FBI's most wanted fraudster list with an additional charge of destruction of records in a federal investigation, but she's now been captured in Vietnam. Alan Skaya, TSN News.
1: Just a couple of days after quarterback Arch Manning led Texas to a comeback win over number one Ohio State, he's had to apologize to ESPN reporter Holly Rowe following criticism. While talking to reporters, the 22-year-old laughed about an AI video of his coach slapping her.
7: Y'all seen that one? That's a good one. Of him slapping Holly Rowe.
1: What actually happened was that his head coach, Steve Sarkisian, walked away from the interview with Rowe. Rowe says Arch reached out, they talked it all over, it's all good, and they're moving forward. This is TSN News.
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1: But the Kennedy Center has voted to close the facility over financial issues for 2 years while that center is being upgraded. Prosecutors in Los Angeles say Nick Reiner, the son of filmmaker Rob Reiner, will not face the death penalty over charges he killed his parents last year. Three supporting acts have quit Ed Sheeran's tour after Macklemore was removed for his pro-Palestinian comments on stage. Senate Democrats have blocked legislation to create a new regulatory framework for cryptocurrency. In doing so, they are stalling an industry-backed effort to place new guardrails around digital assets. Looking at Wall Street, it was a mixed day. We had the NASDAQ down 204. The Dow Jones was down 328. S&P 500 down 34. I'm Austin York, TSN News.

0: That's how it feels sometimes, just trying to get to the grocery store. Eddie Rabbit, 1980, classic hit, Driving My Life Away. Willie Nelson right before that.
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0: Got a long delay in Roy City now with that accident on eastbound I-30, reportedly near Irby Campbell Road, Irby Campbell Boulevard, I should say. And traffic is stopped from North John King Boulevard right now, about a 45 to 50 minute delay. We have a tie-up in southeast Dallas on westbound I-20. Road construction around I-45 has the roadway reduced to one lane. Traffic is stopped from St. Augustine Drive. Only the left center lane is getting through. A long delay there as well. And another one in Dallas, this one being cleared, an accident on southbound 75 at Haskell Avenue. The slowdown is from North Park and Northwest Highway, about a five-minute delay for that. And in Arlington, we have a crash on the northbound side of 360. The right lane is blocked at Division. The slowdown is back to Park Road Drive, about a 10-minute delay there.
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0: Stylistics on 88.5 KEOM. Before that, a band formed in 1969 at Rutgers University. They had their number one hit in 1972. Brandy, You're a Fine Girl. That's Looking Glass.
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2: Censorship has been a big issue in the U.S. since, well, before there was a U.S. You're on the Soundbeat. The first song officially banned on our soil was a song made upon the election of new magistrates to the city, written by John Peter Zenger, owner of the first printing press in the colonies. Seems King George didn't appreciate the mocking of local officials. Fast forward a couple centuries, and banned songs took on a slightly different subject matter, earning some of them the title of Dirty Blues. You wouldn't hear them on the radio, but certain enterprising jukebox owners would make stacks of nickels from the ribald tunes. This one was no exception. You're listening to Fluffy Hunter and the Jesse Powell Orchestra with The Walkin' Blues, a federal record from 1953.

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1: 88.5 KEON. Clear skies overnight, 79 for the low with light south-southeast winds. Tomorrow, sunny and hot with a high near 99 and the heat index as high as 106. A heat advisory will

will remain in effect until 8 o'clock Wednesday night. Looking for severe clear on Thursday and Friday, with a high about 99 on Thursday, 99 on Friday as well, and 99 on Saturday. Chance of rain coming up late Sunday night, possibly Monday and Monday night as well, along with slightly cooler temperatures. In Mesquite right now, it's 101.

0: George Harrison from 1987. A little help from producer Jack Lynn, co-songwriter as well. Got my mind set on you.
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0: 8 minutes after the hour, Roy City, we still have an accident there on eastbound I-30. The left lane is blocked near Irby Campbell Boulevard. The slowdown is back to North John King Boulevard, and it's a little over a half-hour delay. We have road construction in southeast Dallas on westbound I-20 at I-45. There, the roadway is reduced to one lane. Traffic is stopped from St. Augustine Drive. Only the left center lane is getting through. Position yourself accordingly. Expect a pretty long delay. And in Dallas, a disabled vehicle has the right center lane blocked on northbound 75 Central. It's right after Mockingbird Lane. The slowdown is back to Haskell Avenue. About a 10-minute delay there.
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1: And now the KEOM Community Calendar. Rockwall is celebrating North Texas Giving Day this Thursday with their Rock the Block event. From 5 to 7:30, you can support local nonprofit organizations while enjoying live music, family-friendly activities, and giveaways. The event will be at the Harbor in Rockwall. The Mesquite chapter of the National Stuttering Association will host their first meeting of the school year this Thursday from 6:30 to 7:30.

Topic of this meeting will be back to school. This is for kids ages 7 to 14 and their parents. Each meeting consists of a group session followed by breakout sessions for parents and children. The meeting will be at the Mesquite ISD Student Support Center. 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From 9 till noon, you and the family can enjoy a morning of fishing at City Lake Park. And the first 100 kids, 17 and under, will have the chance to receive a free fishing rod. There will also be a competition for the shortest fish and the longest fish, and you can keep your catch. Admission is free, but you will need to bring your own bait and tackle. The Credit Union of Texas Charitable Foundation will hold a raffle for a brand new 2026 Lexus NX350 Hybrid. Tickets are $25 each or $20 a piece if you buy at least five. And in this raffle, the organization will cover the cost of taxes for the winner. 100% of the proceeds go back to the nonprofits the foundation supports. Tickets are on sale until noon this coming Monday, and the drawing will be held at 12:30 that day. And the Read, Play, Talk bus will be making stops across our community on Mesquite ISD Professional Learning Days. The next one is coming up this Monday at the Balch Springs Library from 10 till noon. You and your family can enjoy a morning of bubble play, explore the Read, Play, Talk bus, and pick up free resources and ideas to help you read, play, and talk together at home. 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I'm Patrick Ross.

A heat advisory is still in effect and will be until 8 o'clock tomorrow night. We're looking for a high tomorrow of 99 with a heat index of 106. 101 right now in Mesquite with Shy.

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1: In Roy City, that accident on eastbound I-30 is now being cleared from the area approaching Irby Campbell Boulevard, but we still have a long slowdown there, all the way back to FM 3549, exit 70, and that will take about, about 75 to 80 minutes out of your afternoon this afternoon. Sorry about that. Southeast Dallas road construction has the roadway reduced to one lane on westbound I-20 at I-45. Traffic is stopped from St. Augustine. Only the center lane is getting by. And a new accident in Dallas, spur 408 southbound. Two right lanes blocked after Grady Niblo Road. Traffic is slow back to Illinois Avenue and Mountain Creek. About a 20-minute delay there. Good news in Dallas. The disabled vehicle northbound 75 after Mockingbird has been cleared.
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1: TSN News, I'm Barbara Schwartz. Governor Abbott has called on the Texas Water Development Board to penalize data centers for not reporting water usage. Here's Chris Fox.
2: The problem is just 17% of the state's 341 working data centers responded to the mandatory water survey.
3: It's a Class C misdemeanor, so it'd be enforced by authorities that have the authority to do that.
4: Okay, so either the local DA or maybe the Attorney General's office.
2: And a Class C misdemeanor carries at most a $500 fine. Texas Water Board's Temple McKinnon recently testified at the state capitol. The main problem for Abbott, the Water Board is a planning and financing agency with no enforcement power. State Rep Cody Harris.
4: I don't think anyone here thinks it's the Water Development Board's fault that you're getting a 17% response rate if you don't have the ability to compel participation in the survey.
2: In Austin, Chris Fox, TSN News.
1: Federal prosecutors in North Texas charging seven non-citizens accused of illegally voting or falsely claiming U.S. citizenship.
5: Americans have a right to expect free and fair elections. This includes ensuring that only people who vote in our elections are eligible to do so. To uphold this constitutional right, the FBI works with our local, state, and federal partners protect the integrity of our election.
1: Joe Rothrock with FBI Dallas says several of the defendants allegedly cast ballots in the 2024 election and says additional election fraud investigations are ongoing. Border Patrol dogs alert federal agents to another group of migrants locked inside railroad cars last week in the South Texas rail
6: this
1: yard.
6: This time, they discovered three migrants locked inside boxcars in Nipa, Texas, between San Antonio and Uvalde. Just a week earlier, eight migrants, one of them a child, were discovered inside locked boxcars in the same train yard. They were from Mexico, South America, and China, basically ignored by their smugglers after they had paid to be brought into the U.S., say Border Patrol officials. Temperatures across Texas have been in excess of 100 degrees for weeks. Bill McLean, TSN News.
1: Early this morning in Harris County, police tried to pull over a man who ran a red light on an e-bike. Happened around 3:50. The biker did pull over in a parking lot, resisted arrest, hit with the taser twice, then took off on foot.
7: The subject was running from the deputy and actively going through people's backyards and jumping fences and ended up at someone's house that wasn't his, and that's when they found him on the roof.
1: Harris County Precinct 1 Lieutenant James Moncrief says the guy likely jumped on a shed, made his way to the roof up there at least 2 hours, eventually came down. He says the 52-year-old man wouldn't say why he bolted, but was quite concerned about charges. Now he's going to face at least a charge of evading arrest. Statewide average for a gallon of gasoline, $3.85 in the majors tonight. The Texas Rangers host Boston. Kansas City plays at Houston. This is TSN News.
8: Imagine a disease that affects more than 10 million Americans. More than AIDS, Parkinson's, ALS, MS, and muscular dystrophy combined. Yet few know its name. Some years ago, my mom was diagnosed with breast cancer. And after surgery, she developed lymphedema, LE, a cruel and chronic disease affecting 10 million Americans that occurs when the lymphatic system is compromised, leaving one with a lifetime of severe swelling and pain. What we found out later is its severity might have been lessened, or possibly even prevented, if only we were better informed. That's why I'm urging anyone facing cancer treatment to get educated, talk to your doctor, make it part of your cancer conversation. 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

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We have volleyball for you tonight on KEOM. The Horn Jaguars meet the Forney Jackrabbits at Horn High School. First term scheduled for 6:30 tonight from Horn, right here on KEOM. Here's Alan Parsons. Term scheduled for 6:30 tonight from Horn, right here on KEOM. Here's Alan Parsons.

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0: 20 minutes before the hour, let's hear a resounding huzzah, because that accident near Royce City in Rockwall County has been cleared. Yes, the one on eastbound I-30 near Irby Campbell has been cleared. We still have a very short slowdown, less than 10 minutes, back to exit 70. So things are looking up there in a big way. In southeast Dallas, however, we still have a tie-up on westbound I-20 at I-45. Road construction has the roadway reduced to one lane. Traffic is stopped from St. Augustine. Only the center lane is getting by. In Dallas, we have an accident on Spur 408. Two right lanes blocked on the southbound side after Grady Niblo. The slowdown is back to Illinois Avenue and Mountain Creek, about a 15-minute delay. And now in Louisville, a disabled vehicle blocking the right lane on the southbound side of I-35 at Lake Louisville Bridge. Watch for the slowdown when you come up on Hundley Drive, exit 457. Expect about a 5 to 6 minute delay.
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2: 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The person on the phone says they're from a well-known company like Microsoft or Apple, and they tell you about viruses or other malware on your computer. Maybe they'll ask you for remote access to your computer or say you must buy new software to fix it. But are they someone you can trust? Judging by reports to the Federal Trade Commission, no. Tech support scammers will try to sell you useless services, steal your credit card number, or get access to your computer to install malware, which could then let them see everything on your computer, including your account passwords. 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

0: hang up. If you get an unexpected call from someone saying there's a problem with a computer, hang up. It's a scam. If you need tech help, go to someone you know and trust and call them at a phone number you know will be true. I'm Officer Lopez, and these tips were brought to you by your Mesquite Police Department's Crime Prevention Unit.
1: Sunset at 7:32 last night. Did you see that beautiful big crescent moon in the sky last night? Ooh, that was pretty. Reminds you of what kind of remarkable world we live in. Well, if you missed it last night, you can see it tonight because we will have clear skies. The low dropping to about 79 by, about 7 o'clock tomorrow morning. Sunny skies then tomorrow with a high near 99 and a heat index as high as 106. The heat advisory remains in effect until 8 o'clock tomorrow night. For Thursday, mostly sunny, a high of 99, heat index around 110. And on Friday, more of that, sunny and hot with a high near 99. Looks like that for the weekend as well. We may see some rain late Sunday night and during the day Monday and Monday night. Keep our fingers crossed. Looking for a high of about 91 on Monday as well. That's nice. Southeast winds at 12 miles per hour and an even 100 right now in Mesquite.

Chicago Old Days, 1975 on Mesquite ISD Radio, KEOM. Good evening, Patrick Ross with you. We have Mesquite ISD varsity volleyball tonight on KEOM. The Horned Jaguars meet the Forney Jackrabbits at Horn High School. First serve scheduled for 6:30 from Horn. Let's keep it right here on 88.5.

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1: In Southeast Dallas, we still have a tie-up on westbound I-20. The road construction is still going on. The roadway is reduced to one lane from I-45. The traffic is stopped back to St. Augustine Drive. Only the left center lane is getting by. In Farmers Branch, a new business, disabled vehicle on southbound I-35 at Valwood. It is being cleared. We still have a slowdown back to 190, the Bush Turnpike. About a 10-minute delay through there. And good news in Lewisville, a little ways up the road, southbound 35, that disabled vehicle at Lake Lewisville Bridge has been cleared.
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0: 8.5 KEOM and the Pointer Sisters, He's So Shy, 1980. 15 minutes after 6 o'clock, I'm Patrick Ross. History comes to life during the 16th annual Mesquite Meander, presented by Historic Mesquite, or back to life, you might say. On October 9th and 10th, you can walk through the Mesquite Cemetery and meet some of the people from Mesquite's past. Portrayed by actors, of course. This year, they're also offering an opportunity for a non-walking indoor presentation. Tickets are $18 each. You can find more information and a link on our website. 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
1: Mr. Glass, a proud sponsor of KEOM, 972-669-0951. 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
2: Brother. It's Time Rewind for September 15th. What begins as a quiet Sunday morning in 1963 for churchgoers in Birmingham, Alabama, ends in horror. A bomb blast at the 16th Street Baptist Church kills four young black girls.
3: What murdered these four girls? The apathy and the complacency of many Negroes who will sit down on their stools of do-nothing.
2: Fast forward to 1982, when the first edition of a new national daily newspaper rolls off the press.
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2: Musically speaking, Helen Reddy has the number one single on this day in 1973. Born on this day, mystery writer Agatha Christie, Prince Harry of Wales, actor Tommy Lee Jones.

0: and director Oliver Stone. That's Time Rewind. I'm David Mendel.
1: Continued sunny and hot this week. The high tomorrow, 99, with the heat index around 106. The heat advisory continues at least until 8 o'clock tomorrow night. Looking for highs of 99 on Thursday, Friday, and Saturday as well. Might cool off on Monday. Might get some rain on Monday, too. South winds at 12 miles per hour, 100 degrees right now in Mesquite.

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1: TSN News, I'm Barbara Schwartz. In an effort to prevent water shortages, Governor Abbott is threatening to penalize data centers that failed to report how much water they use, and he directed the Texas Water Development Board to use its enforcement authority.
2: Starting in about 2023, we had about a 32% response rate, and it's declined down to about 17%.
1: The Water Board's Temple McKinnon says that during the same period, the number of data centers jumped from 22 to 341. There's a major problem for the governor. The Water Board does not have the authority to enforce penalties, and failing to fill out the water survey is just a Class C misdemeanor that carries at most a $500 fine.
2: It's required by law in Water Code 16012, something we don't enforce.
1: And lawmakers have suggested local district attorneys or the attorney general should enforce the water-related laws. The Tarrant County District Attorney's Office says its Election Integrity Task Force is pursuing voter fraud cases connected to the 2024 election. Emily Capetillo has that.
3: DA Phil Sorrell says his office presented two cases to a Tarrant County grand jury, and both resulted in indictments. He says warrants have been issued and investigators are working to make arrests.
4: Election laws matter. Allegations that election laws have been violated deserve to be taken seriously, investigated thoroughly, and handled according to the facts and the law. When the evidence supports a criminal charge, we will act. A lawful vote should never be canceled out by an unlawful vote.
3: Sorrell says the office will continue investigating credible allegations, while federal prosecutors say they are pursuing additional election fraud investigations in North Texas.
1: As Emily Capetillo. A Texan who's been on the FBI's most wanted fraudster list for 3 years, captured in Vietnam. FBI Director Kash Patel says Emily Dye was running a lab in Houston, billed Medicare $142 million for unnecessary testing, collecting $100 million.
5: This FBI and our state and local partners, along with our international law enforcement partners, have captured six of the most wanted fraudsters on planet Earth, spanning almost every continent in the world.
1: She was indicted in 2022, released with an ankle monitor. The FBI says she cut the monitor off a few months later, and they've been trying to get to her ever since. Police early this morning in Harris County tried to pull over a man who ran a red light on an e-bike. Happened around 5:350. The biker pulled over in a parking lot, resisted arrest, hit with a taser twice, and then took off on foot.
6: The subject was running from the deputy and actively going through people's backyards and jumping fences and ended up at someone's house that wasn't his, and that's when they found him on the roof.
1: Harris County Precinct 1 Lieutenant James Moncrief says he likely jumped on a shed to get on the roof and was there for at least 2 hours. Eventually came down peacefully. Moncrief says the 52-year-old man wouldn't say why he bolted, but he was very concerned about charges. For now, at least he faces a charge of evading arrest. This is TSN News.
7: He was just a teenager when his father died in a robbery. He laid awake one night and imagined a place where good would always defeat evil, every wrong made right. 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Through his loss, Jerry Siegel imagined a new hero. His imagination created Superman. 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

0: 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Ricky Martin right before that.
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0: Well, right now, the main and only issue is the road construction in southeast Dallas that has the roadway reduced to one lane on westbound I-20 at I-45. Traffic remains stopped from St. Augustine Drive. Only the left center lane is getting through.

0: Carly Simon on 88.5 KELM, a classic hit from 1978. We have MISD varsity volleyball for you tonight on KELM. It's the Horn Jaguars against the Forney Jackrabbits at Horn High School tonight. The sportscast crew have checked in. The first serve is coming up in about 7 minutes.
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2: 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Today's topic is oral piercings. Body piercings have been around for centuries, and oral piercings in particular have become more popular in the past few decades. Although body piercings in general come with their own set of risks, oral piercings in particular can lead to several issues that can damage the oral cavity and can even be life-threatening. One of the main risks associated with oral piercings is the potential for infection. The mouth is home to millions of bacteria, and any type of piercing can introduce foreign bacteria into the tissue, leading to infection. Symptoms of an infected oral piercing may include redness, swelling, and pain, and in severe cases, fever, difficulty swallowing, and difficulty speaking. Another risk associated with oral piercings is damage to the teeth and gums. The constant rubbing of the jewelry against the teeth and gums can lead to chipped teeth, receding gums, and even tooth loss. Additionally, the constant movement of the jewelry can also lead to the development of a groove in the gums, which can trap food and bacteria and lead to further complications. Oral piercings can also lead to nerve damage. Nerve damage can lead to numbness, particularly in the tongue, which can make it difficult to taste, speak, and swallow. In some cases, oral piercings can also lead to more serious complications, such as airway obstruction, which can be life-threatening. This can occur if the jewelry becomes lodged in the throat or if the tongue swells and blocks the airway. Before deciding to get an oral piercing, it's important to take all of the risks into consideration. If you decide to get an oral piercing, make sure to go to a professional and follow all the proper care and maintenance instructions to avoid an infection, and see your healthcare provider immediately if you suspect there may be a problem. Always seek the advice of your dental provider with any questions or issues you may have. Specific recommendations may vary in different circumstances, so individual consultation is important. This has been your Dental Health Minute. I'm Dr. Lalani.

0: varsity sports leader for Mesquite, 88.5 and KEOM.FM. It's time for Mesquite ISD varsity volleyball coverage.
1: Horn High School, the site of tonight's broadcast for high school volleyball, as we welcome you here to Horn and the Jags at home taking on the Forney Jackrabbits. Alongside Matt Cain, I'm Ryan Castle. Patrick Ross, our engineer, back at Master Control. Glad to have you along with us as we bring you high school volleyball tonight on KEOM Radio, featuring Horn and Forney High School. Horn is 0-2 in district play. They have losses to Longview and to North Forney. Forney, meanwhile, is one win against one loss. They lost to Tyler Legacy and then beat Longview in five sets. And so should be a good matchup here tonight. Horn trying to get in on the win column in district play. And Forney looking to go above 500. The Jackrabbits 13-18 overall on the season. And should be a good matchup here tonight, Matt. We're looking forward to seeing this Horn team once again. And the team led by Chloe Coleman offensively.
2: Yeah, both teams looking ready in warm-ups tonight. Ryan looking smooth. And, yeah, it's always, Forney obviously not in city limits here, but Forney feels close enough to where it still feels like there's a little bit of bragging rights down Highway 80 here. So it'll be a good matchup tonight between the Jags and the Jackrabbits of Forney.
1: So Horn, 7-16 overall on the season. As I mentioned, 0-2 in district play, so trying to get their first win of the district campaign. And taking a look at the District 10-6A standings here early on, you've got Rockwall, Tyler Legacy, and North Forney all at 2-0. Rockwall and Tyler Legacy have yet to drop a set. North Forney has lost only one set. Forney and Longview at 1-1, and then Heath, Horn, and Roy City all 0-2. And that's a little crazy because you talk about those programs, especially over the last 8 to 10 years. Heath, Horn, Roy City, three really good volleyball programs off to a slow start in district play.
2: Yeah, no doubt a lot of success there from, you know, we broadcasted a lot of those games and seen some, the Rockwall Heath teams had a lot of just height on their team and really played well, so kind of crazy, like you said, Ryan, to see them sitting there at 0-2. And yeah, Horn obviously has had a lot of success in volleyball. They've been fun to broadcast over the years, and so again, a little bit of a weird feeling there seeing them sit in 0-2, but hopefully tonight they can change that zero that is leading in that stat sheet there, and they can get this win over Forney.
1: So Horn versus Forney, glad to have you with us as the Jags play at home tonight in District 10-6A volleyball. We'll have the first serve coming right up here from Horn High School courtside. Our coverage of Horn Jag volleyball will continue in a moment.
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10: 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With deep space probes exploring the environments of planets and moons in our solar system, and orbiting telescopes offering images of celestial objects within and far beyond our galaxy, we're confronted by so many amazing revelations and events, it's easy to feel

0: lost in space. 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
10: Welcome back here to Horn High School alongside Matt Cain. I'm Ryan Castle, and the Horn Jags and the Forney Jackrabbits being introduced to the fans here at Horn High School as we get you ready for the first serve between these two District 10-6A opponents. Horn at 0-2 in district play, Forney at 1-1. So we're still early on in district play, even though Horn's gotten off to a little bit of a slow start, still plenty of time to get caught up. And coming up later this week, we'll have high school football on the air for you. Just one game this weekend being played in our home stadiums. That'll be on Friday night. It'll be West Mesquite versus Tyler. So we hope you can join us for that broadcast on Friday as the Wranglers look to get to 3-1, continue the winning streak that they started. And Matt, you got a chance to see North Mesquite pick up their first win of the season in high school football on Friday. Nice win over Lebanon Trail.
11: Yeah, you know, and the Stallions really looked good. They jumped out to an early lead and really took control of that game. And Lebanon Trail made it interesting in the second half. They started kind of finding some rhythm on offense and got some stops on defense. But the good news for the Stallions is they had built such a lead in that first half that they were really able to hold on. If I remember correctly, I don't know if the Stallions scored in the second half, so that kind of speaks to the type of lead they had built in the first, but it was really the best that the option had looked so far this season. The defense from the Stallions from the very get-go came out strong, and it was homecoming night, so that always gives you a little extra juice there to play. But yeah, the Stallions look good, and congratulations to Coach Cedar and the Stallions on that win.
10: So the Stallions will begin district play, I believe, on Friday night. Let's see if we can figure that out real quick. Look at our composite football schedule and see when that particular district begins district play. Yeah, we'll have two teams that are on the road this week. So that'll be Mesquite High School at Forrester Stadium to take on Bryan Adams, and North Mesquite on the road at Luz Stadium to play W.T. White. Horn will be away as well on Friday night. They'll be at Rockwall to take on the Yellow Jackets from Wilkerson-Sanders Stadium. And Poteet is open this week, so they do not play this week, trying to keep their momentum going. They're now 2-1 on the season after a very healthy win over Segaville in their district opener a week ago. And then next week, one of the more unique